0: Yep.
1: And we're going to be calling this person in just a few moments. Mm-hmm. If you live in the Helensvale area,
0: get
1: stand
0: excited.
1: By your phone and get excited because it could be you.
0: Oh, it could be you.

0: Boom. Adele, that is, and rumour has it, 11 past 10. Gary, I've got an idea. Rumour has something else.
1: Yeah, rumour has it. This is one of the big ones for renewing members. Colleen, are you there?
2: Yes, I am.
1: How are you this morning?
2: I'm wonderful. How are you?
1: I'm really good. Do you think it's going to be a good day for you?
2: Well, it's a beautiful sky and it's a nice day, so I'm hoping.
1: You're hoping so. I think we've got a bit of a surprise for you. Rhonda?
0: Colleen, you have been declared officially the winner of the Carnival five-day Whitsunday cruise.
2: You're kidding me.
0: I am not kidding you. That was because you're a very good girl and you renewed your membership before midnight last night. And I can tell you there were quite a few people that did that. So that's very well done, Colleen.
1: Colleen, you're not going down to the bottom of the boat. We have the Byron Bay suite that you're going to be enjoying.
2: Wow.
0: And that...
2: Oh, God, I feel so precious.
0: Well, don't, but I could... I'm

0: I'm assuming it was your husband. I could hear you talking to in the background. So he'll be very happy about this because no doubt he'll be joining you as well.
1: Oh, lovely. Thank you so much. I really love the radio station. Ever since I've moved up here, that's the only one I've ever listened to anyway. So,
0: Well, there you go. You have been rewarded.
2: Well, thank you for being a support group member, because this is part of the reward of being a support group member. And every year we do have a special prize for people who do renew. And you've renewed. And as a result, you've won for yourself a five-day Whitsunday holiday going with Carnival Encounter in the Byron Bay Suite. Not down in the steerage, in the Byron Bay Suite. And you'll have a fabulous time.
0: She will.
1: Well, I can't believe I never win anything.
0: Well, you have now.
2: You have now. You've won a good one, Colin. Yeah. What's your husband's name?
1: Alan.
2: Alan.
1: Alan.
2: So you are taking him, I assume.
1: Oh, yes, I'll take him. He's my darling. We've been married 58 years.
2: 58 years. Oh, good on you, darling. Well, how good is that? Well, that's a good little surprise for both of you today. So, Colleen and Alan from Helensvale, all the very best and congratulations. Vicky will be in touch with you very shortly to let you know exactly what you have to do and the dates. There's a number of dates that's going to be available for you, okay?
1: Oh, thank you so much. I can't believe it. I just can't believe it. I'm shocked. Absolutely shocked.
2: Good on you, Colleen.
0: Thanks, Colleen.
1: Thank you.
0: Bye.
1: Thank you, Rhonda.
0: Bye. Pleasure.
2: Okay.

0: Well, Meghan Trainor, Let You Be Right, 16 past 10. Gary?
1: See, it's real. 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

Our countdown is on to the big prize, which is a $15,000 Viking cruise, including airfares, and we close that off at midday tomorrow. Now, our Curra Fix is gone. Our My Dance Studio, I'll go and get a winner for that in just a moment, but we have a 10 o'clock prize, which is the Natasha Martin Gold Coast Digestive Health. 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Natasha, we thank you very, very much for that prize, and we'll be drawing that after 11 o'clock. And our big one this morning, Brian's Auto Centre, $1,000. 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We haven't put it up over the last 3 or 4 years. 553-383-941.

0: it's a pretty song. Peebo Bryson and Roberta Flack. I think I played a duet with him last week with Celine, but that one with Roberta tonight. I celebrate my love. Sarah Bareilles was in there as well with Love Song. And you too, with or without you. It is bang on 10:30.
1: Yes, it's that time again to grab the smelling salts and hold on to something firm. The Gold Coast King of Goss, Craig Bennett, is on the line, brimming with all the show business news from Hollywood, Australia and around the world, and proudly sponsored by the Darcy Arms Hotel in Surfers Paradise, the Goldie's longest-running Irish pub.

0: Hello, Craig, are you there?
1: I'm right here. Good morning to you, Rhonda.
2: How are you? Sorry, I got all confused. I had pieces of paper on top of buttons, but yeah, I've got it all sorted out now.
1: Well, I'm glad you're there and I'm here. And yes, I love it when Gary says he's on the line. I am like an old flathead being reeled into a tinny. Look, you just played a bit of Peebo Bryson and the wonderful late, great Roberta Flack. Gosh, they're both late and great now, aren't they? Mm. That wonderful song, Tonight I Celebrate My Love. How amazing, because, look, as you'd have heard, of course, Peebo, who's a two-time Grammy winner, I think, he did die earlier this week in a hospital in Georgia. He'd suffered a stroke at the weekend, 75. An amazing career, as I'm sure you know, 50 years in the biz. Mm. And beyond that wonderful duet, I mean, gosh, If Ever You're In My Arms Again, another Peebo song that springs to mind. A wonderful duet, as you say, you played last week, Beauty and the Beast with mm-hmm. Celine Dion. Whole New World with Regina Bell. Look, it turns out Peebo may be gone, but he will be singing from the grave. You see, just before his sudden passing, he'd been putting on the finishing touches on what will be his 21st studio album. It's to be called Grace. This news has just sailed in an hour or so ago, and we hear that the album will be due out later this year. So, as I say, the great Peebo Bryson may be gone, but there is some new music on the way. And look, another music legend has quietly retired, Rhonda, and fans are saying this is good news. I'm talking Frankie Valli, of course, a Hollywood great singer, actor, over 75 years performing. Of course, there was the Four Seasons back in the day with great songs like Sherry and Big Girls Don't Cry and Walk Like a Man, and they were, of course, honoured in that Jersey Boys musical and the Clint Eastwood-directed movie that followed. And then, of course, as a solo singer, My Eyes Adored You and the theme song to Grease and whatever. Look, he's 92, and last weekend he took to social media to say he's decided to cancel his farewell tour, saying he needed to look after his health. But, Rhonda, today friends are saying, look, Frankie has retired. He just can't do it anymore. And you might remember back in 2024, we talked about this. His fans were left rather stunned, really saddened, actually, after vision of him performing went viral. It showed him very obviously lip-syncing to his songs. But what was going on is sometimes he forgot to open his mouth. And that's a bit difficult when you've got your voice there in the background and the mouth isn't moving. At times he looked almost catatonic while appearing alarmingly frail on stage. And then more recently he was back performing live and aghast fans took to social media saying, look, it's time I think he gracefully retired. Not being rude, they love him, but he appeared at one point to not even open his mouth for an entire song that he was meant to be singing. Well, anyway, look, as fans have noted, he can now relax with his fourth wife, Jackie, whom he married in Vegas 3 years ago. I think back then he was 89. Yes, he would have been because he's 92 now, and she was 60. And look, speaking of quietly retiring, I'm sure you heard earlier this week, it was Monday our time, the great Clint Eastwood celebrated his 96th birthday. There was a knees up at Clint's ranch in Carmel with some of his 8 kids and grandkids there to share in the love and blow out the candles and all of that. But look, for those wondering what Clint's next movie might be, either as a director and or director-actor, we are told, do not hold your breath. There won't be one. Now, this is according to his son, Kyle Eastwood, who's a wonderful musician. In fact, starred in a couple of movies with his dad. He says that Clint has now retired. And look, why the heck not? Gosh, he's been in the biz over 70 years, kicking off in 1955 with this small role in a horror thriller a lot of people might not remember called Revenge of the Creature. Oh. And then, of course, he really hit his stride on TV in the late 50s as Rowdy Yates on TV's Rawhide. And you know, Rhonda, how I love to bring you those kind of oddball stories, usually Holly Weird. Well, this one fits that bill, but it's not exactly Holly Weird. It does come with a dash of mystery. And my question is, where is Miss Marple when you need her? So, to the great Karl Lagerfeld, whose signature look, of course, the shock of white hair, the big black glasses and the fingerless gloves, he was one of the world's most legendary fashion designers, kicking off in the 50s. And interesting, too, because in the 80s, he really put Chanel back on the map. That brand was deemed near dead after Coco Chanel's death, and thanks to Karl, suddenly Chanel rose to the top again. Carl left us back in 2019, passing in Paris. I think it was a cancer fight. And at the time, he bequeathed his cherished cat, Choupette, a purebred Burman, almost $2 million, which earned the Moggy the title of the world's richest cat. Choupette, by the way, for those wondering, means little darling in French. Well, she's now 14. She lived in the lap of luxury for years, purring around Carl's $15 million French mansion, flying the world in private jets. She had her own chef. She lapped up those designer meals from designer bone china bowls. But here we are, 7 years after Carl's death, and Choupette is apparently broke, having never seen a cent of the... I know, not a cent of the inheritance. She's, in fact, living not in the lap of luxury, but with Carl's former housekeeper, who reckons she's taken on extra work to try to give Choupette some sort of decent life. And with that, the housekeeper's about to go to battle for Choupette's inheritance. The will is to be challenged in court, and the riddle of where all that money has gone might hopefully be revealed, Rhonda. I mean, it's quite extraordinary. Look, just a couple of real quickies for you. If you love the music of the Seekers, then a real quick shout-out to the Georgie Girl musical that's opening tonight at the wonderful 12th Night Theatre in Brisbane, Vegas. The Seekers, of course, Australia's most successful group. You think about it, I mean, the rise to fame, the stuff of legend, which is the cut and thrust of the Georgie Girl musical. Here we have three clean-cut young men who could have been bank tellers. I'm talking Keith Potker and Bruce Woodley and Athol Guy. They team up with this shy girl next door, Judith Durham, with that amazing voice, singing in the cafes around Melbourne, try their luck in the UK, and their careers explode. Then came the USA, and you think of songs like Georgie Girl and I'll Never Find Another You and The Carnival Is Over and all of that. So look, if you love the music of the Seekers, I'm here to let you know Georgie Girl runs until June 14. Look, do yourself a favour, as Molly would say, as in Meldrum, because some people say, what Molly are you talking about? It's amazing how quickly people forget. And just very quickly, The Birds is coming back. You might remember the Alfred Hitchcock classic movie, The Birds, from the 60s. Well, it's getting a redo, and it's set to star the Aussie actress Sarah Snook. And it's interesting because it'll be coming as a TV series this time, but there was an Aussie connection to the Hitchcock Birds movie. The Birds movie, of course, that was the late, great Rod Taylor, who starred opposite Tippi Hedren, who is Melanie Griffith's mum. So there you go. Everything old is new again. And as I say, Hollywood sometimes is greener than Kermit the Frog with all the recycling that goes on.
2: Oh, that story about Choupette. You've got to have made that up.
1: No, I haven't. I seriously haven't. You can do a bit of a hunt. Choupette, the Burman cat, who's as fluffy as can be. On a day like this, we need a Choupette in our lap, I think. But anyway, yes, the millions of dollars gone missing and a big court thing is about to explode. Watch this space. Stay tuned. You heard it here first, folks.
2: You did. And the one thing I would have liked to have seen was the video of Frankie Valli lip-syncing by not opening his mouth at all.
1: Rhonda, it's actually there, and it's really very sad. I mean, he's standing there frail. His teeth are bigger than he is when he does open his mouth. And then, you know, you've got him singing those songs and the mouth's not moving. It looks a bit like one of those sort of Disney animatronics. It's very sad.
2: Oh, well, listen, I've got Frankie Valli lined up to sing properly. My eyes adored you. And on that note, I will say goodbye and I'll talk to you next week.
1: Thanks. Catch you then, Rhonda. Bye.
2: Bye.

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0: No, she's fabo, isn't she?
1: Yeah.
0: Everybody loves her, I think. Tina Turner, What's Love Got to Do with It? 13 to 11, Gary's back.
2: He is, with a winner for My Dance Studio Runaway Bay, which was our prize between 9 and 10 today.
0: Great.
2: And this here is for a $500 voucher, four 45-minute private lessons and four 45-minute semi-private, they're group lessons, and then after that you get a 2.5-hour social practice dance party.
0: Fantastic.
2: My Dance Studio Runaway Bay, and Margaret, thank you very, very much. Every year Margaret comes on board with those. Our winner is Ian Clark of Bullinga. Ian, congratulations. You've got that prize and we'll be in touch with you very, very shortly how you can claim that prize. Mm. Now, our prize at the moment is Natasha Martin, Gold Coast Digestive Health. It's a naturopath consultation. It's worth $175 and we'll be drawing that at 11 o'clock. That's 12 minutes away from now.
0: Right. So you better get in, guys.
2: Better get in. Now, the other one is our main prize this morning, which is the big one, $1,000 Brian's Auto Voucher. This is our final Brian's Auto Voucher.
0: Mm-hmm.
2: Right, we don't have any more. We've given away three. This
0: yes.
2: is our third one. We've given away two. This will be our third one and final one this morning. Now, we'll be drawing that at 11:30. If you wish to get into the draw, you must go to our website now, 941fm.com.au, or give us a call, 553-83-941. Now, the other one that I'm mentioning is our close-off dates are all coming around right at the moment, Ron, as you know. And tonight, at midnight, Robbie Williams, the concert of Robbie Williams on the 20th November, plus being able to stay overnight at the
0: it's a fantastic Blackmore. Prize.
2: It's a sensational prize. That will be closing at midnight tonight, and we'll be doing that draw tomorrow morning. And the other prize that closes at midnight tonight is the nominate friends or family to win a 4-night midweek cruise Paradise 2 houseboat. Now, this is a 10 berth houseboat, so it's going to be one hell of a good holiday for some lucky person. Now, all you have to do is go to our website and sign up a friend or family member, husband, wife, next door neighbour, great mate, drinking mate, you know, just sign them up. And if they sign up and you sign them, you both go into the draw for this prize. It's all available on our website. The prize is worth $2,000. So
0: it's fantastic.
2: Thank you very much, the Burger
0: Great
2: Houseboats.
0: Great fun to be had
2: what
0: on those.
2: What a sensational prize. Mm. And if you go to our Radiothon page, which is where all our information is, there's a tab there which says propose a new member. And if you go on that tab, that's the way you can get straight into that draw.
0: Mm.
2: Right at the moment, our phones lines are empty. The team is out there waiting to take your call. 553-83-941.

0: How good is he? Yeah. Excellent. I love him. Teddy Swims and The Door. It is 6 to 11.
1: 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Whole celery, $1.49 a bunch. 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

0: Still got some delays for the M1 southbound through Helensvale, Arundel and Mullandina. Brisbane Road quite busy through Arundel and Biggera Waters. And Tamarine-Oxenford Road not too bad through Bongawollen and through Oxenford. Coomera Connector slows up southbound on the approach to Helensvale Road. And still got delays Gold Coast Highway, Broadbeach, Miami and Palm Beach. Same for Reddy Creek Road through Burley at the moment as well. The Pacific Highway travelling fine through Chindra and through Benora Point so far too. The new Queensland government is delivering better roads and transport through projects like new train stations at Pimpama, Hope Island and Merrimack. Search Better Roads and Transport, authorised by the Queensland Government, Brisbane. 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
2: Hello there, I'm Sean Bindley. To Western Australia, where federal police have charged a Broome man with possessing child abuse material. It's alleged the 45-year-old purchased the material from someone in the Philippines. Police say he was arrested when he arrived at the Perth International Airport in February, and officers found child abuse material on a phone which was seized from him. He'll face the Perth Magistrates Court today. Separate laws have now passed the New South Wales State Parliament, aimed at cracking down on youth crime and removing character references from all crimes. One bill will create new offences for recruiting children into gangs and burning so-called kill cars to destroy evidence. Another piece of legislation has passed to abolish the use of good character references in sentencing for all crimes, including murder. Meanwhile, the state's police are searching for two people after a hairdresser's was set alight in Sydney southwest. Dusty Fitzpatrick reports.
3: Footage shows the pair standing outside the Condell Park business shortly before a large fireball erupts. The two people are then seen running to a nearby work van before leaving the scene. Fire and rescue crews managed to extinguish the blaze quickly and no injuries have been reported. Police are investigating the incident. Anyone with information or...
2: all crimes, including murder. Meanwhile, the state's police are searching for two people after a hairdresser's was set alight in Sydney southwest. Dusty Fitzpatrick reports.
3: Footage shows the pair standing outside the Condell Park business shortly before a large fireball erupts. The two people are then seen running to a nearby work van before leaving the scene. Fire and rescue crews managed to extinguish the blaze quickly and no injuries have been reported. Police are investigating.

0: Riddell has more.
1: Around 5:30 in the morning on Sunday, March 1, two offenders with stockings over their heads broke into the premises after they jumped the fence, smashed a window and crawled inside. They weren't able to successfully open the terminal, so came back an hour later with power tools and another man, but were unsuccessful again. Instead, they ripped the terminal from the wall, dragged it across the room and put it into the boot of their grey Mitsubishi ASX. The cash machine had around $35,000 inside. All three men are Caucasian. One man had dark hair and was wearing a black T-shirt with Morrison Racing on the back. Alex Riddell, Melbourne.
0: A crime scene has been established after fire tore through an industrial warehouse in Brisbane's east. Lachlan Gray has the details.
2: The blaze erupted at the Murarrie business just after 3 this morning, with thick plumes of smoke seen billowing from the building on Queensport Road. At its peak, more than a dozen crews were on the scene working to extinguish the blaze. An emergency declaration was made, with an exclusion zone established. However, it has since been revoked. Crews remain on the scene while investigators probe the cause. Traffic delays are expected to continue for some time due to smoke, with motorists asked to drive to conditions. Lachlan Gray, Brisbane.
0: New analysis shows the children's television sector in Australia is under structural pressure. The RMIT paper found a 97% collapse in investment and new productions following the 2020 removal of broadcast quotas for kids' content. Associate Professor Jessica Balanzategi says streaming services haven't been able to pick up the slack.
3: Initially, it did seem like they might fill the gap left by the commercial broadcasters, but our report traces their investment over time as well and sees it to be very volatile, culminating in this sector reporting no new children's commissions in the last financial year.
0: This is Air News. NRL action continues this evening with the Storm hosting the Knights before the Raiders tackle the Roosters. Manly opened round 14 last night with a 28-14 win over South Sydney at Brookvale. In AFL news, Chris Fagan says he's under no illusions about the challenge facing his Lions in Saturday's Q clash on the Gold Coast. Brisbane are desperate to break their three-game win drought and push back into the top six. Fagan says they'll have to find their best against the Suns.
4: They've beaten some good teams. They're hard to beat at home. They've got a lot of weapons. Their centre bounce works great. Their ability to rebound from defence is strong. And they've got a dangerous forward line. But we've got a lot of strengths too, so we'll be looking to try and exploit them the other way as well.
0: Adelaide beat Geelong last night in a one-point thriller, ending the Cats' six-game winning streak over the Crows. Geelong coach Chris Scott was on the receiving end of an unwanted interaction with Crows fans at three-quarter time. He says coaches shouldn't have to walk through the crowd.
5: Fans, they're nuffies. But that's okay. This is one of the best stadiums in the world. I love it. It's an oversight that coaches should have to walk through the crowd. I don't want to do it at any ground.
0: In tennis, qualifier Maya Holinska will face Russian Mira Andreeva in the women's final of the French Open. She's the first qualifier to ever make it all the way through at Roland Garros after defeating Diana Schneider in straight sets. Australian Independent Radio News.
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7: Oh, we're looking for that maximum today of 21. We are at 18 already. That's as good as it gets at the moment. I'm sure it'll get a little bit warmer. All in all, nice day. Gary, what do you got?
8: Well, if you go to our website, there's a countdown that's been put on there now, Rhonda. Mm-hmm. And that counts down to that will count down until midday tomorrow. And right at the moment, we've got 1 day, 0 hours, 53 minutes and 8 seconds left. And it's amazing how fast that's gone down. Like it's happening so fast.
7: Just since I've been here today, it's gone down 3 hours.
8: Well, it's going to be within hours. That day will go within 52 minutes.
7: Yeah.
8: So it will then become zero. Once again, we cannot enforce enough to get in early because this is how fast it happens. It goes down. And I know I will get it again this year for sure. Oh, I'm sorry, I just missed out. Damn, I just missed it. Don't be the person that's calling me and saying, damn, I just missed out. Now, we do have other closures on. Some people are getting a little bit confused with this. Our carnival cruise, obviously,

0: closed last night at midnight, and we have our winner that we've already contacted this morning. Mm-hmm. Congratulations to Colleen of Helensvale. Now, our Viking cruise will close Saturday at midday, but we won't be doing the draw until Monday morning.
1: Right.
0: That's because we need to get everything together. We have to ensure that every single person eligible for that draw is in that draw.
1: Of course.
0: Dot the I's, cross the T's, and we'll be doing that on Monday morning. So that we'll contact the winner on Monday morning. But tonight, the Burger Houseboat Holiday and Robbie Williams, they both close tonight at midnight.
1: Right.
0: Right, mm-hmm. And we'll be announcing that. I'll be in with Gary Bowden tomorrow morning, and we'll be announcing that. Neil and Gary will be in doing the travel show tomorrow.
1: Mm.
0: Our major prize comes from Travel Masters, which is the Viking Cruise, the Danube. Oh, you will have to thank them. What a sensational prize.
1: Yeah, it's great.
0: So what to do now to really support the station, and we need that support. We're in the final throes of Radiothon.
1: Yes.
0: We know we're talking and we're going on and we're carrying on a little bit about it. It's all going to be over. We just excuse us for today and half a day tomorrow, and then we're all over and back to 100%
1: normal on Monday.
0: Which we appreciate probably
1: more
0: just
1: than
0: as
1: you
0: much,
1: do.
0: Or more than you do. But the way to do it is to support our station. We're asking for your support. It's basically a dollar a week.
1: Yeah, not much really.
0: A dollar a week to give you the music that we give you, the entertainment that we give you, but also to be able to pay for the equipment, the quality equipment, to give you that quality sound that we do 24 hours a day, 7 days a week. This is where your money's going. 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
1: Lovely girls.
0: Thank you. 55-383-941. And Rhonda.
1: Yep.
0: Oh, go on. No, you're right.
1: Sorry.
0: I was just going to quickly say no marriage proposals. They're all married, okay?
1: Oh, are they? Oh, shame, because guys, they're lovely.

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1: Ladies and gentlemen, this is Captain Tobias Wilcock welcoming you aboard Coconut Airways Flight 372 to Bridgetown, Barbados. We will be flying at an height of 32,000 feet and at an airspeed of approximately 600 miles per hour. Refreshments will be served after takeoff. Kindly fasten your safety belts and refrain from smoking until the

0: typically tropical. They're going to Barbados. That sounds good. Ariana Grande, We Can't Be Friends. Oh, and You'd Be 40 and Chrissy Hynde. I got you, babe. 20 past 11, Gary.
1: A bit unfortunate, Rhonda, that we've had a lot of people sign up, but not enough for you and I to get over to Barbados.
0: Oh, so. No, I don't think so.
1: Not that that would have happened.
0: No. Well, we can dream about it.
1: Yeah. Let's see, our winner for the last hour,
0: yep,
1: for the Gold Coast Natasha Gold Coast Digestive Health Prize. $175 this is worth, and our winner, John Irvine from Palm Beach. So congratulations, John.
0: Beautiful.
1: Vicky will be in touch with you and let you know how you can get that prize. That's and we've got we had one prize up between 11 and 11:15 today, which was Surfers Paradise River Cruises. It was a double pass worth $78. I'm going to double that. I'm going to make it two double passes.
0: Oh.
1: Okay. And we'll be drawing that at 11:45 today.
0: Rightio.
1: Okay. So two double passes, 5538 3941 if you want to be in the draw for that. And I have to say thank you. We on our website, we did it last year, we have a place where you can make an actual donation, still become a member but become a donation.
0: Yep.
1: And Jim Broadbent gave us a donation. I won't tell you how much the donation is, but thank you very, very much for Jim. There's been a lot of people say, look, we'd like to pay a little bit more than $55. Is that okay?
0: So nice of you.
1: We really thank you for that.
0: Yeah.
1: So, and then 11:30. Now, we're counting down. We're only 9 minutes away from cutting off the $1,000 Brian's Auto voucher. So 9 minutes away from that.
0: And two double passes, is
1: two,
0: it?
1: Yep.
0: So you can do that when you're the boss.
1: Oh,
0: can't you?
1: Yeah, of course you can.
0: I wouldn't
1: about
0: be able to do that.
1: About the only privilege you get around here, but yeah.
0: All right.
1: No, it's pretty good.
0: 5538 3941 or website?
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0: Hollies and He Ain't Heavy, He's My Brother, Genesis, I Can't Dance, and Queen, You're My Best Friend. A couple of nice three in a row, bracket. 26 to 12. Yes, yes, a bit late, but the songs have all been long. Not my fault. Here at Sexy Steve Sips 4 tomorrow for you. Write them down, guys. Can't give them out, as you know, in any way, either the phone or the text line. You try a few things, but no, you got to take it here from me. Brisbane, race 2, horse 9, now is the hour. Melbourne, race 2, horse 13, Madia. And Sydney, race 6, horse 6, Ice Cool. Okay, Brisbane, race 2, horse 9. Melbourne, race 2, horse 13. And Sydney, race 6, horse 6. There you go. Best of British luck with that. And remember, bet responsibly and you win some, but you do lose more.
1: 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It's the
2: 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And Aladdin was on our movie screens. I'm Jessica Stafford. 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

0: I like him a lot. That's James Blunt, 1973. 20 to 12. Gary, I think you've come in to tell me time's running out.
1: Well, time is running out on everything, but the time certainly ran out on the $1,000 voucher from Brian's Hortos.
0: Oh, there you go.
1: And our winner is from Clear Island Waters, and that's Peter Campbell. So, Peter, congratulations. We'll be in touch with you soon. Well done, Peter. Peter Campbell of Clear Island Waters. $1,000 voucher from Brian's Autos.
0: Oh, that's fantastic. Service, anything you want, isn't it?
1: Tyres, table. Yeah. They do the whole lot down there. They're the one service centre.
0: Oh, and they're lovely people.
1: Well, you even get driveway service.
0: You do, as girls. You yeah, they'll blow up your tyres.
1: Yeah, Ricky's down there. He'll
0: oh, is
1: come
0: he?
1: Out. Yeah,
0: G'day, he Ricky. And the other thing, I think I mentioned it to you, last week or whatever. That works out, $1,000, about 6 months.
1: For you.
0: Petrol for me. Yeah. Probably less for other people. I don't do a lot of driving. But that's a lot big saving, isn't it?
1: It is a massive saving. Yeah, it's a wonderful prize, and we thank Karen and the team down there.
0: Oh, yes,
1: every
0: brilliant.
1: Single year they come on board from Brian's Auto. So, of course, if you drive in there, you know what's playing. Up in the driveway.
0: Oh, yeah, they've got us blaring.
1: 94.1 FM.
0: Wow. Good on you, Pete. What else you got to tell me?
1: We've got two double passes.
0: Oh, yes.
1: Right, to give away for Surfers Paradise River Cruises.
0: Mm.
1: Now, that's coming up. We'll be doing that in about 10 minutes.
0: Okay.
1: So you better get in now.
0: You better.
1: Better get in now. And tonight, we have two major prizes that close. The draw closes for them. And that's the Burger Houseboat. For 10, it's worth $2,000, and also Robbie Williams tickets, A reserve tickets, plus you stayed Royalon Park. Wow.
0: Oh, it's that's fantastic. Beautiful.
1: And that's in the top suite, too. Well, you're not just staying
0: in
1: a normal
0: room.
1: This year is their top suite that you'll be staying in. So it's a fabulous prize, too. And then tomorrow, our cut-off time, 1 hour, 18 minutes, and 2 seconds.
0: Yep.
1: Yeah, that's the cut-off time for our cruise, which is the Viking Danube cruise, thanks to Travel Masters. It includes airfares.
0: Mm-hmm.
1: And the thing about the airfares with them is it's flexible. You don't have to go just straight over, do the cruise and come straight back. So if you wish to deviate and extend
0: and have a few days here or a few days there, and often that's hard to do.
1: Of course, that's at your expense, that extra deviation,
0: Of course, yes.
1: Right?
0: Yeah.
1: But the airfares to there and back with Viking are included in
0: that
1: price.
0: It's a hell of a price.
1: $15,000. Thank you, Neil. Mm. Julie from Travel Masters. Once again, every year we've been able to rely on Travel Masters come forward. It's a great price. And also the Travel Studio at Q Centre. So if you're booking Viking, make sure you book through our sponsor, Travel Masters.

0: are human nature. And baby, I need your loving. 14 to 12. I've got to say hello to Nadia. Nadia from Varsity sent me a text. We'd been short on text, I know, with Radiothon. I know all about it. Back to normal on Monday. But Nadia, Craig Bennett, of course, was talking about Clint Eastwood retiring at 96. Hello, why wouldn't you? But Nadia says, and I totally agree with this, I know Clint Eastwood did many, many, many movies, but as soon as someone mentions his name, all I can think of is Bridges of Madison County, in which he co-starred with Meryl Streep. And I totally agree with that. I wasn't into his shoot-em-up things, but he was, I always think the same too. Nadia, I love that movie, Bridges of Madison County. It was streaming on one of the platforms too. Must have been Netflix because it's the only one I've got. Oh no, I have got Standard. But it would have been Netflix. Oh, might have been a year or so ago. And I did watch it again and loved it equally.
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0: friends, with a little help from my friends. That's wet, wet, wet. 10 to 12, my friend Gary.
1: Oh, here we go.
0: Here we go.
1: Congratulations, Julie Campbell. Another Campbell. I wonder if they're related to Peter, who just won a prize.
0: Oh.
1: But different suburb.
0: Oh, right.
1: Currumbin Valley, Julie Campbell.
0: Okay.
1: And also Ronnie Walkley. I've only got Gold Coast here, so I'm having got
0: right.
1: the suburb. Mm. But Julie and Ronnie, you've won a double pass each to go.
0: Beautiful.
1: Yeah, Surfers Paradise River Cruises.
0: Oh, that's fun.
1: It's good fun, isn't
0: yeah,
1: it?
0: Yeah, we've done that with some members, if I remember.
1: And we'll be doing it again.
0: Oh, okay.
1: Very, very soon,
0: that.
1: As a matter of fact. So, where we take our members and we take them out on the cruise with Surfers Paradise River Cruises.
0: Have morning tea or something.
1: Won't be that far away, and we'll be doing that again, Rhonda.
0: Beautiful.
1: So, I just have a gentleman on the phone, one who was saying, you haven't got enough information, can you tell us more? And I said, you're joking, aren't you? I said, we've been going on and on and on all the time. I said, you just have to go to our website. And he said, I don't have a computer.
0: Oh.
1: I said, well, that's fair enough. And that's it. So I've been going through that with him. And if you have any questions or anything at any stage, please feel free to give us a call, 553-883-941. As we're closing down to Radiothon, tomorrow at midday. Tomorrow we've got a whole stack of prizes. We'll be giving away a prize nearly every half hour to start off with tomorrow
0: really?
1: Morning.
0: Yep, brilliant.
1: We'll be going through them that fast. But we urge you to just jump in and get in early, and that way you're in the draw for all the prizes that are coming up, including our main prize, which I'm sure we don't have to tell you too much about again.
0: No.
1: Viking Cruises on the Danube.
0: And don't forget, even when you're not here in the studio or whatever, the website is still open. You can do that at any time.
1: Well, the website is the best, really, out of the whole lot. And we also get the comment quite often, you know, I can listen to you for nothing, absolutely nothing. And we go, yes, well, you can. But it's that support that we need. That support is all important. When a person puts their hand in their pocket and they're willing to pay $55, you are really supporting the station.
0: True.
1: And the telephone number to ring?
0: 553-883-941 or?
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Okay, that's it. Now I'm out of here. Have yourselves a great afternoon. Great weekend. Beatles will take me up to news. And don't forget Radiothon. Catch you Monday. Bye.

0: Got some delays for your run on the M1 southbound through Helensvale, Arundel and Mullandina. Brisbane Road is busy through Arundel and Biggera Waters. Coomera Connector slows up southbound on the approach to Helensvale Road. Tamarine Oxenford Road is busy through Oxenford. Smith Street Motorway on the brakes at Mullandina. Same for Reddy Creek Road through Burley. And the Gold Coast Highway is under speed through Surfers Paradise, Broadbeach, Miami, also through Palm Beach. Crum and Creek Road on the brakes through Crum and Waters. And Minjumbull Drive slows up through Tweed Head South. 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
2: Hello there, I'm Sean Bindley. The opposition says the government is wrong to claim its new tax reforms will help stop the rise of One Nation. Speaking at an economic forum today, the Prime Minister will defend his changes to capital gains tax and negative gearing. Anthony Albanese will argue the measures help shield Australia from the social and economic discontent seen overseas. But Deputy Liberal Leader Jane Hume maintains the reforms will do no such thing.
3: The Prime Minister's come out and said that, well, this is a budget about fighting populism. Oh, well, give me a break. This is not a budget about fighting populism. Can the Prime Minister please make up his mind and tell us exactly what this budget was all about? Because it certainly hasn't been received well.
2: The RBA Governor believes even in a worst-case scenario, Australia is likely to avoid a recession. Amelie Saunders has more.
4: The RBA Governor has told senators she expects inflation to peak at more than 4.5%, warning future predictions remain uncertain while the Middle East conflict remains ongoing. Appearing in Senate estimates, members of the RBA board discussed the state of Australia's economy, with early indicators rate hikes made so far this year are taking effect.
5: We've already seen some signs that this tightening is starting to work, though it will take around 1 to 2 years for the full effects to fully flow through to the economy.
2: Data shows rough sleeping across New South Wales has skyrocketed by 75% over the last 6 years. Homelessness New South Wales says the mid-North Coast, New England and northern regions have seen the sharpest hikes as people are priced out of the housing market. Chief Executive Dominique Rowe says the community is desperate for more funding in affordable housing and support services.
6: The solutions are incredibly clear. The New South Wales government just must fund homelessness services to meet the demand.
2: Data shows rough sleeping across New South Wales has skyrocketed by 75% over the last 6 years. Homelessness New South Wales says the mid-North Coast, New England and northern regions have seen the sharpest hikes as people are priced out of the housing market. Chief Executive Dominique Rowe says the community is desperate for more funding in affordable housing and support services.
6: The solutions are incredibly clear. The New South Wales government

0: a deceit after spruiking a report that suggested car theft was trending down in the state. The Insurance Council of Australia report revealed Queensland has seen the largest drop in stolen car insurance claims on record. However, police data shows vehicle theft is growing. Dan Purdy seeking to clarify his comments.
1: When you see a Insurance Council of Australia releasing that report, that sort of indicates that the steps forward for the financial impact on crime as people have had over a decade of decline under Labor and improvements of that.
0: And Victoria's Allan government has clarified claims that inmates are being given taxpayer-funded weight loss drugs behind bars. Alex Riddell takes a look.
2: The Herald Sun's reporting prisoners are being supplied with Ozempic and Mounjaro behind bars for free, while regular Victorians are paying up to almost $700 a month. A government spokesperson claims it's only provided to prisoners with a prescription and only after being seen by a clinician when there's a clear medical need, like preventing serious conditions like type 2 diabetes. The government has also confirmed the weight loss medication was introduced in response to recommendations from the coroner following a death in custody linked to obesity.
0: A nationwide recall has been issued for a popular insulated thermos container over fears pressure build-up could cause severe eye injuries. The consumer watchdog says certain Stainless King food jars lack a pressure relief valve, which can cause the stopper beneath the lid to burst. The global recall follows multiple reports from overseas of users suffering permanent vision loss after being struck by the flying component. This is Air News. A big name returns to the Western Bulldogs lineup for tonight's AFL clash with the Hawks at the MCG. Air News' Sarah Patterson reports.
3: The Dogs have made one change, and it's a significant one, with small forward Cody Waitman to make his return to senior AFL footy for the first time in 637 days. Waitman last played in the elimination final against Hawthorn in 2024 before a shocking run of injuries took their toll. The 25-year-old back in the fold after five rounds of knee surgery. Sarah Patterson, Air Sport.
0: Saints coach Ross Lyon has confirmed Nasai Wanganeen Miller, Mitch Owens and Liam Ryan will return to play against Sydney on Sunday. In rugby league, South Sydney coach Wayne Bennett has teed off on a controversial decision from their 28-14 loss to Manly last night. Seagulls back rower Ben Trbojevic knocked the ball on during the play the ball in the lead up to a Manly try. The referee Adam Gee bizarrely declared it wasn't a knock on because it was due to the sticky spray on Trbojevic's hands. Bennett says he can't blame the blunder for their loss, but they're basic decisions that referees need to be getting right.
4: Play all this money for the bunker and we still don't get it right. That's what they're there for. They play the ball, they've got to go back to the play the ball and the try scored. And if that's an acceptable play the ball, then the game's going to change enormously very quickly.
0: Australian Independent Radio News.
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6: Beautiful sunny winter's afternoon on the Gold Coast, and the winds are westerly, 15 to 20 kilometres an hour. 21 degrees, the expected maximum for today. And then there's tomorrow, Saturday, beginning of the weekend, another sunny day with light winds becoming southerly, 15 to 20 kilometres an hour in the middle of the day, and then becoming light in the early afternoon. 22, the expected maximum for tomorrow. That's after an overnight minimum of a somewhat chilly 9 degrees. Now, Sunday, things change a little, partly cloudy, and expect some showers most likely in the afternoon and evening, and 22 the maximum, and the showers look like they may be in for a few days into next week. Currently, it's 20 degrees. G'day, I'm John Pearce. Welcome to Friday's Long Lunch, and of course, the second last day of Radiothon 2026, so if you haven't done it already, do it today. That's renew your support group membership or become a member. There's still great prizes to go between now and when the Radiothon finishes tomorrow. Tonight at midnight, we close off the Burger Houseboat holiday. 4 days with 10 people on board the houseboat. What a party that'll be. And Robbie Williams, those tickets close at midnight tonight. And the winner will be announced tomorrow, right after 9 a.m.

0: Barbara Fairchild and the Teddy Bears song, Bette Midler with Be My Baby from It's the Girls album, and Cold Chisel, You Got Nothing I Want. Gold Coast Zone, 94.1 FM. 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From Michael Jackson.
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0: The 94.1 Album of the Week is sponsored by Showtime Australia and the Michael Jackson History Show, appearing at the Star Gold Coast on Saturday, June the 20th. Now get the full Michael Jackson concert experience with Garth Field electrifying in his role as Jackson. You'd swear blind you were there at a Michael Jackson concert. Plus there's an international live band, choreographed dancers, authentic costumes, and state-of-the-art production. And the album of the week this week is History, Past, Present and Future, Volume 1, to commemorate 30 years since Michael Jackson's final groundbreaking world tour. 30 years. Can you imagine that? Doesn't seem that long ago. Anyway, let's get back into the album. Here's Michael Jackson and a song that he was a little paranoid about people taking advantage of him. And it's called...
5: Money.

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Michael Jackson doing a little rapping on that song called Money, and all about his paranoia over people taking advantage of him and trying to rip him off, which they probably were. And that's from this week's Album of the Week, History, Past, Present and Future, Volume 1. 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

0: Ray Brown of the Whispers, Swallowing His Pride, and Starship with Nothing's Gonna Stop Us Now, Gold Coast 94.1 FM, and this is the Long Lunch on a Friday afternoon. And here's some sad news. 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They're closing down and everything must go. 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And sorry to see them go, but you may pick up a really good bargain if you get along there. 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

0: Sherbet, and how's that? And yet a false gog. And when you walk in the room, and Barbara Streisand first up in the set with Woman in Love, Gold Coast on 94.1 FM. And right after these messages, this is the part on a Friday I love, playing a song and then the answer song to that song. And we'll do it in just a moment.
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0: 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And of course there was an answer song to it, and I'll play that in just a moment. Here's George McRae with Rock Your Baby.

Rock Your Baby from George McRae from 1974, and the answer song to that song was done, well, keeping it in the family, was done by his wife, Gwen McRae. And it came out about a year later, 1975, and here it is. This is called Rocking Chair. It's the answer song to Rock Your Baby from George McRae's wife. George McRae actually sings on the song as well, so there you go. They really did keep it in the family.

Gwen McRae doing the answer song to her husband George McRae's Rock Your Baby. That's called Rockin' Chair and came out about a year after George McRae's big hit. George does backing vocals on that song, so keeping it well in the family. Rockin' Chair, Gwen McRae, the answer to Rock Your Baby. And we'll do it all again Friday next week. We'll have a song and the answer song to that song. This is 94.1 FM.

0: John Lennon and Watching the Wheels, 94.1 FM. 1 o'clock news coming up, and we'll take it out to news after this break with Smash Mouth's version of Can't Get Enough of You, Baby. 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

0: And scientists have used mining technology to try to solve the mystery of Stonehenge. An international team has determined glacial ice was likely not responsible for shifting the monument's 6-ton altar stone, as previously thought. Curtin University's Dr. Anthony Clark says although they still don't know how the boulders were moved, it was a great use of existing technology.
1: But we've just been using the same tools that we use for the mining industry to understand where your next gold or iron ore deposit is, to answer questions about human development, which I think is a really interesting application of these tools.
0: Checking the Aussie share market, the All Ords is trading down 50 points at 88.66. One Australian dollar is buying 71.19 US cents. This is AIR News. First to NRL, and Kieran Foran has declared there's no ceiling for what his team can achieve this season after Manly trumped South Sydney 28-14. It was a night to remember for the Sea Eagles, celebrating Foran's permanent appointment as coach. He says they know what they're capable of.
2: There's no limits on us, mate. We're going to keep believing. We know where we want to go as a club and as a footy team, and we're going to keep building that belief each and every week.
0: Tonight, the Storm hosts the Knights before the Raiders meet the Roosters. AFL and the Western Bulldogs will welcome back Cody Waitman when they play Hawthorn at the MCG tonight. The forward hasn't played since 2024 following a string of injuries. Dogs coach Luke Beveridge says Waitman's return will make a huge difference.
3: Definitely will get a spiritual lift, there's no doubt, because some teammates just get inside your bones a little bit more than others, where you know how much they care for you. And in a way, it motivates others to give back.
0: Last night, the Cats lost to Adelaide by 1 point in a nail-biter. And McLaren will start its 1,000th Formula One Grand Prix this weekend in Monaco. Aussie Oscar Piastri is keen to mark the event with a win for his team. Australian Independent Radio News.
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5: Beautiful sunny afternoon on the coast and a top of 21. The winds are westerly, 15 to 20 kilometres an hour. And tomorrow, Saturday, should be another sunny day, which is good news. Light winds becoming southerly, 15 to 20 kilometres an hour in the middle of the day, and then they'll become light in the early afternoon. 22 degrees the maximum for Saturday, and that's after an overnight minimum of rather chilly 9 degrees. Time to throw another blanket on the bed, I guess. Then on Sunday, partly cloudy, some showers are expected most likely in the afternoon and evening. 22 is the expected maximum for Sunday, and the wet weather looks like it's in for the, well, at least the early part of the week. And currently, it's 20 degrees. G'day, I'm John Pearce, and welcome back to The Long Lunch. Friday afternoon, nice to have your company. Here's Adele. This was

0: What a versatile tune that is. The Locomotion. It was a pop hit for Little Eva. It was a disco hit for Kylie Minogue and also the Ritz and Grand Funk Railroad there with the heavy rock version of The Locomotion. Ice House before that with Walls and Adele. First up in this hour with Send My Love to Your New Lover. This is 94.1 FM, Soul Asylum, after the break.
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0: Frankie Valli and the Four Seasons and Bye Bye Baby, ABBA, The Way Old Friends Do, and Soul Asylum, The Runaway Train, Gold Coast 94.1 FM, and this is Friday's Long Lunch. It's nice to have your company on this Friday, and it's the second last day of Radiothon 2026. And remember that number, 553-383-941, or go to the website. That's where you can renew your support group membership or become a member and go in the draw for the prizes that are left. There's it's not the bottom of the barrel. There's still some great stuff to go. In fact, tonight, so if you register today, you'll be in the draw for tonight's prizes that are closing at midnight. That's the Burger Houseboat Holiday and the Robbie Williams tickets. As I say, that closes at midnight tonight, so there's still a chance to get into the draw for that. The winner will be announced after 9 a.m. tomorrow morning here on 94.1 FM. Now, some sad news. I'll keep mentioning this. This is happening this afternoon. The Animal Welfare League Op Shop at number 10 Pacific Avenue, Miami, is closing its doors for the last time, and everything must go. It's rather sad, but at least you'll pick up a bargain. 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So go along and help them out. Let's get rid of everything in the store. You'll pick up some bargains. The Animal Welfare League Op Shop at number 10 Pacific Avenue, Miami, closing its doors today at 3 o'clock for the very last time.
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0: Come back again. I'm just crazy about you, baby. Daddy Cool, Elvis Costello and the Attractions with Oliver's Army, and Bon Jovi, first up in the set with Runaway. Gold Coast on 94.1 FM, and after these messages, today's Lost 45. It's a track from Kevin Johnson.
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0: It's time for the Lost 45, and today it's one of my favourite Australian artists, Kevin Johnson. And this is a good little song. It was the follow-up to Bonnie, Please Don't Go. And in fact, Kevin must have liked it too, because he recorded it twice in 1971, and I'll play that version, which is the follow-up to Bonnie, Please Don't Go. And then he re-recorded it again for his Journeys album in 1977-78. It's called All Our Favorite Songs, and here it is, Kevin Johnson.

That's the original 1971 release of the song All Our Favourite Songs from Kevin Johnson. He recorded it, re-recorded it rather, for the Journeys album, which was one of his best albums. Loved that album in the late 70s, and a longer version on that album. But there he is, Kevin Johnson. And that's our Lost 45 today from 1971, All Our Favourite Songs.

0: The Beclimonts going under didn't have to, and Keith Marshall with Only Crying. 94.1 FM, next hour, the final hour of the long lunch, the choice cut. And before we do that, I should remind you that when you propose a friend or a family member to join our support group when you're renewing yours or becoming a member for the first time, when they sign up, you and the person you propose go into the draw to win a burger, houseboat, holiday for 10 people, or up to 10 people. And the more you nominate, the more entries you get. Now, this prize is worth $2,000 and it closes at midnight tonight. So you better get in quick. 55-383-941 is the number, or you can do it via the webpage, 941fm.com.au. And the burger, houseboat, holiday, it will be drawn to, will close tonight, along with the tickets to see Robbie Williams in concert in November. And the winner announced tomorrow morning, right after the 9 o'clock news.
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0: his face. There's been no official comment on what happened to the disgraced royal, but reports suggest an insider has stressed there was no drama, accident or attack. This is Air News. AFL and Adelaide is celebrating an elusive top eight scalp, beating Geelong in a one-point thriller last night. Despite the loss and being on the receiving end of jeers from Adelaide fans, Cats coach Chris Scott is looking at the positives.
1: We had some really good performances that I think all go well for what might be later in the season for us. Dangerfield was as good as he's been all year, looking more like himself. That's as well as I've seen De Koning play sort of through the middle. We brought a couple of guys in who have been dominating the lower levels and they played well, Bowes and Wiltshire. Yeah, just not quite good enough to get it done.
0: Tonight, Hawthorne faces the Bulldogs at the MCG. NRL and the Broncos are desperate for a win tomorrow night when they take on the Titans. Brisbane have lost their last four games and went down to the Gold Coast side last time they met in April. Head coach Michael Maguire says the team knows what they need to do.
2: Yeah, the boys have jumped back into it. Obviously, you know, we looked through it and spoke about obviously the performance, and it wasn't real fond of. But you know, we had to go through it, so it's about responding. And the players have gone about training now, and we've got to make sure we get ourselves into the place we know we can.
0: Tonight, the Storm and Knights will go head-to-head, followed by the Raiders and Roosters. And in tennis, Maya Hlinská has become the first qualifier in history to reach the final of the French Open. She'll face 8th seed Mira Andreeva, who is also into her maiden major final. Australian Independent Radio News.
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4: All right, let's check the weather for the weekend. Tomorrow, Saturday, will be a beautiful day, sunny. Light winds becoming southerly, 15 to 20 kilometres an hour in the middle of the day, and then they'll become light in the early afternoon. 22 degrees, the expected maximum tomorrow. Overnight, should get down to a low of 9 degrees, so it'll be a little cool, a little chilly. Throw an extra blanket on the bed. And then on Sunday, things change a little, partly cloudy on Sunday. Medium chance of some showers, most likely in the afternoon and evening, and a top of 22 for Sunday. And the wet weather looks like it's in for the rest of the week, unfortunately. Currently on the coast, it's 20 degrees. G'day, I'm John Pearce, and this is the final hour of the long lunch today here on 94.1 FM with Joshua Catterson.

0: I love the songs of Randy Newman, and that's one of them, Mama Told Me Not to Come, Three Dog Night. Fleetwood Mac with Monday Morning, and Joshua Catterson, Beautiful in My Eyes. 94.1 FM, Wang Chung after the break. And later in the hour, we'll have the choice cut today. It's a track from Marvin Gaye.
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0: Russell Morris and The Girl That I Love, Barry Gibb with Star-Crossed Lovers, and Wang Chung. Everybody have fun tonight. And you'll certainly have fun tonight if you're listening to Kerr's Country, 7 till 10, here on 94.1 FM. Now, I've mentioned this a couple of times today. It's the Animal Welfare League Op Shop. They're closing their doors at 3 o'clock this afternoon for the very last time, which is kind of sad. They're at number 10 Pacific Avenue, Miami. Now, in the next about half an hour, you can get along there because everything must go. There's a range of clothing, kids' toys, bric-a-brac, shoes, crockery, and lots more. Help them out, get rid of the stuff before they close their doors at 3 o'clock this afternoon. You'll pick up some great bargains, let me tell you. So get along to number 10 Pacific Avenue, Miami, the Animal Welfare League Op Shop. And whilst I'm on the subject of things that are happening, the Mudjarabar Uniting Church Village Craft Fair is on tomorrow. It's on from 8 a.m. till 2 p.m. at 89 Franklin Drive, Mudjarabar. So come along. They've got a handmade crafts, there's a cafe, there's a barbecue, and lots more. So help out the Mudjarabar Uniting Church at their Village Craft Fair, 89 Franklin Drive, Mudjarabar. 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
0: 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The origins of the species. It's about to tear apart what you thought about those oldies you know and love. Each week I'll investigate the origins of a certain song back to its earliest ancestor. You may think that song you love is the original. Well, I'm here to bust the myth. Around a quarter to one, Thursday afternoons, listen for The Origins of the Species on 94.1 FM. Back in 1973, Marvin Gaye had a very successful album called Let's Get It On. And then there was nothing for 3 years before his 1976 album, I Want You. And it's from Let's Get It On that I'm going to play a track that's the choice cut today. There was a live recording made of this song, which became a hit in the US. But this is the original version on the album, Let's Get It On, of a song called Distant Lover. Distant.

Marvin Gaye, Distant Lover. It's a track from the Let's Get It On album from 1973. And it's the choice cut today here on 94.1 FM.

0: From the movie Cocktail, that's the Georgia Satellites and Hippie Hippie Shake, originally recorded by Shan Romero and also a hit for the Swingin' Blue Jeans. John Farnham before that with Age of Reason, and that brings to a close today's Long Lunch. 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Do it today, because it closes tomorrow, Radiothon, so make sure you get in for the still great prizes that are there to be won. And, of course, at 7 o'clock tonight, John Kerr is here with Kerr's Country. Don't miss that, whatever you do. 3 hours of fabulous country music. And in the meantime, the 3 o'clock news coming up, followed by Irvy and Mark Irvine. I'll look after you, the Savo. And that's it for me. Thank you for your company this afternoon. Here on 94.1 FM.
1: Hi, it's Andy. 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Dine and stay overnight in Kubapiti with the option of underground accommodation. Tour the opal mining town before experiencing the breathtaking aerial views of Lake Eyre in flood.
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0: I mean, we know each other very well. He's going to be a tough one, obviously.
1: NRL, the Bulldogs are digging into their Dogs of War past to try to revive their campaign. Coach Cameron Seraldo says they might need to change their mindset ahead of Monday's clash with Parramatta.
2: It definitely is easy for us at the moment to feel like the world's against us, and sometimes that's when the Bulldogs are at their best, when it's us against the world, and maybe that's how we have to treat it.
1: And in AFL, Collingwood have confirmed that 27-year-old rookie Mitch Podharski will play his debut game against Melbourne on Monday. Australian Independent Radio News.
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7: Well, we've got one more gorgeous day coming up tomorrow. Sunny, top of 22. Winds will back down a little bit for tomorrow. Then Sunday, we've got the late shower coming through. Although it looks like, depending on where you are on the coast, of course, it looks like it'll come through around about lunchtime, early afternoon. And then from Monday right through to next weekend, oh, it's just showers all the way through. Temperatures 22, 23 degrees. Overnight lows 11 tonight, 14 tomorrow. And then for next week, with all the showers, it'll hang around about 16. 17 degrees, something like that. 20 degrees right now at 6 past 3 with the police.

0: Thank you, Billy. We'll feel that for one more day before the rain comes in. Billy Thorpe, it's almost summer with REO Speedwagon. Just can't fight this feeling. And the police, Roxanne, at 17 past three in Mark Irvine this afternoon, into the home straight for our Radiothon 2026. Now, tonight at midnight, we're going to close off two of the big prizes. One of them, the A reserve seats for two for Robbie Williams, November 20 up in Brizzy, plus that stay at the Royal on the Park. There's a gorgeous prize. And the 4-day Burger Houseboat holiday for 10 people. That's worth $2,000. We're going to close both of those off tonight at midnight because we'll be announcing the winners for those tomorrow after 9 tomorrow morning. So if you would like to become a support group member, and please do, because, you know, chances are we wouldn't be on air without our support group members. Become a support group member, renew your support group membership, or dob in a friend. I can probably phrase that better. If you propose, this is a new one we did. If you propose a friend or a family member to join, and they do, you're in the running for that 4-day Burger Houseboat holiday for 10 people worth $2,000, which, as I said, closes off tonight at midnight. So right now we've got some volunteers manning the phones. If you want to jump in, give us a call. 55-383-941 is the number.
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2: 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And Aladdin was on our movie screens. I'm Jessica Stafford. 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Damn, steady,
3: damn. There's been a single vehicle crash for Price Street southbound at White Street in Narang. Traffic seems to be getting past it smoothly. Lights on flash for Turpin Road and Brisbane Road at Labrador, and traffic on the M1 southbound is building through Helensvale. There's build-up for Bermuda Street both directions at Christine Avenue. Traffic lights. It's Seven Oaks Day this Saturday at Brisbane Racing Club, featuring Group 1 racing and Queensland Day celebrations. 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

0: Crispy and St. Peter's, I'm the Paid Piper with Carice Eden. What a voice she's got. I'd rather go blind. And Heaven is a Place on Earth from Belinda Carlisle at 3:30. And thank you to all our great sponsors. 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Colin Jensen, for example, has won the Club Musgrave Bistro voucher. That's 100 bucks. John, 100 bucks. The Super Tint Miami Car Window Tint. That one's worth $785. John Hoffman has won that. Trevor McLaughlin and Estelle McEncrow have both won Pete's Fish Market vouchers at $100 each. Yeah, the ones I wanted. Kerry Graham scored the Gold Coast Heli Tours tour. That's worth about $310. And so thank you to all our great sponsors. And there's many more. We've got more prizes to give away as well. 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Of course, tonight, at midnight, we're shutting down two of the competitions, the tickets to see Robbie at in Brisbane and also stay at the Royal on the Park and the Burger Houseboat, the big one from them, the four-day holiday for 10 people. We'll close them off at midnight, so you can still enter from now, 55-383-941. 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
2: Hello there, Mark. How are you? It is Friday, and coming up on Nine's Gold Coast News at 5:30, we hear from the family of an elderly couple who took on a knife-wielding intruder. And we've got new details about that beachside cafe being evicted by a surf club. Signs of life, we hope, in the search for the missing Tassie Devil, Mary, just who got the gongs at the Gold Coaster of the Year Awards. And both the Suns and the Titans take on Brizzy tomorrow. We'll have the latest from Bronte. All those details coming up. 5:30 tonight. See you then.

0: Ah, one of my favourites from that year. What a beautiful song. Love Songs Ain't For Us from Amy Shark and Keith Urban, with Michael Hutchins before that doing a great version of Spill the Wine. Michael Bublé with Heartache Tonight and The Biggest Part of Me from Ambrosia before that. 10 to 4, Radiothon 2026. It's for all the big stuff. That's why we need to raise money every year with our Radiothons. Our wonderful sponsors look after us financially on a day-to-day basis, but Radiothon is for all the capital equipment, the replacing of transmitters, amplifiers, and as you're more than well aware, we've moved studios. And as I like to say, you know, for anyone who's ever moved house, and that'd be, I'm pretty sure that'd be 100% of us and our listeners, it always ends up costing more than just the truck. So this is for all the capital equipment. We're upgrading the on-air studio, so us disc jockeys go pressing. That's all right, that was just me mucking about. We're upgrading the on-air studio and we're building a studio too so that we can do some local news, we can do some interviews, we can produce wonderful commercials for all our sponsors, we can do music specials in there. It's kind of vital that we have that, the studio too. So we're upgrading everything, building a studio too, settling into our new studios and loving every second of it. Radiothon 2026. Now tonight at midnight we'll be closing off a couple of the big prizes. The Robbie Williams tickets for November up in Brizzy, and a night at Royal on the Park, and the four-day Burger Houseboat holiday for 10 people. We're going to close them off at midnight tonight because we'll announce the winners tomorrow after 9. So if you wish, give us a call. We've got volunteers here, right now to talk to you. 555-383-941.
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3: Damn, Miss Betty, damn.
4: Some traffic lights have been playing up for Brisbane Road and Turpin Road at Labrador. There's heavy congestion for Smith Street westbound through Mullandina. It is under speed on the Pacific Motorway southbound from Coomera through Helens Vale towards Arundel. There's build-up for Narang Broadbeach Road westbound at the Pacific Motorway, and congestion for Gooding Drive is building approaching the M1 through Merrimack. 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
1: Beautiful weather. Well, tomorrow. Top of 22 degrees. It'll be sunny. And then that's it for the next week. Sunday, a late shower, but depending on where you are on the coast, it looks like it'll come through about lunchtime or early afternoon. And then from Monday right through till next weekend, it's just showers, 10 to 20 mils, temperature tops 22, 23. Overnight lows, 11 degrees tonight, 14 for tomorrow night, and then we're up to 16 and 17 degrees pretty well for the whole week while it's raining all the way through. It's 19 degrees right now, 4:06 with the late, great Jim Steinman. Rock and roll dreams come through.

0: Ah, good on you, Shirl. Skyhooks, Blue Jeans, Smashing Pumpkins. Still like that song? It's a strange song, isn't it? 1979. And Jim Steinman, the late great rock and roll dreams come through at 18 past four. Radiothon 2026, raising money for all the big capital equipment we need to buy each and every year. And one of the great reasons to listen to 94.1 FM is, of course, all our countdowns throughout the week. Jessica Stafford Ewing is our 90s and 2000s expert. Jess, what do you got coming up tomorrow?
1: Thanks, Irvi. Yes, we're looking at June 1993 this week. You know I love the early 90s. Lots of cool tracks from the Spin Doctors, Hunters and Collectors, Michael Jackson. 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And the number one song was a one-hit wonder by a Canadian rapper. 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We'll tune in to Countdown to find out Saturday night at 6 here on the Gold Coast Zone, 94.1 FM.
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4: Down, this valley, down.
5: Traffic's pretty heavy Friday afternoon, southbound through Helens Vale and Arundel, and congestion northbound at Narang. Brisbane Road's not too bad. 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

0: Joe Dolan, Make Me an Island here at the Gold Coast Sun, 94.1 FM. What a magnificent version of Maggie May from Rod Stewart before that, with the Royal Philharmonic Orchestra and Ice House, Hey Little Girl, early Ice House. 27 to 5 with our Radiothon 2026. As I've been mentioning, we're closing off two tonight at midnight. We're closing off the 2A reserve seats for Robbie Williams coming up to Brisbane in November, and a night at Royal on the Park at the Botanic Gardens. And we're also going to close off the 4-day Burger Houseboat holiday for 10 people. That's a popular one, that one. We're going to close them off at midnight tonight. Why? Well, we're going to be announcing the winner tomorrow from 9 o'clock. So if you want to jump in and get on to those ones, you better hurry up. We've still got our volunteers here inside waiting to take your call. 55-383-941. $55, same price as last year and the year before And you wouldn't believe how much it helps us out. It keeps us on air, basically. 55-383-941. Back in a moment, we'll check in with Channel 9 News up in Surfers Paradise.
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3: Hello there, Mark. It is Friday and doesn't it feel good? Coming up on your Nine Gold Coast News at 5:30, hear from the family of an elderly couple who took on a knife-wielding intruder. Signs of life in the search for the missing Tassie Devil Mary. Just who got the gongs at the Gold Coast of the Year Awards. The four winners will now be nominated to take on the Australian of the Year Awards. Your full Coolie Rocks weekend. Luke will have the very latest on that. And why they're coming a prize home hotspot. Those details, you guessed it, 5:30.
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0: Diana Ross. What's she saying? Oh, that'd be thank you, wouldn't it? Before that, Elvis Costello and the Attractions, A Good Year for the Roses, and Got My Mind Set on You from George Harrison at 14 to 5. I want to get the story in before we finish up Radiothon. A while back I was doing, I was one of the volunteers taking your calls. Yeah, we all take turns doing it. And there was one guy who rang up, took all his details and blah, blah, blah, blah, blah, and, you know, he renewed his membership. And at the end of the call, after we'd finished all the officialdom, I went, I know you, don't I? And he went, yeah, you do. As it turns out, he's one of the, no names, no pack drill, no telling you where. He was a radio hotshot here on the Gold Coast, but he wanted to support us here at 94.1 FM. Now, I've since found out that there's a couple more radio hotshots, be it hotshots on air or be it hotshots in management at the local radio stations here on the Gold Coast, who continue to support us here at 94.1 FM because they like us and they like what we're doing and they know we need support. I was pretty impressed with those guys. Like I said, no, I'm not mentioning names. Mind you, the other chances are that, you know, knowing these guys, they probably just wanted to win the four-day Burger houseboat holiday for 10 people. It's probably the only reason. No, it's not. Your last chance to make our volunteers work some overtime. Yeah, no, they're volunteers. There is no overtime. 55387, they'll knock off at 5 o'clock. Go on, make them stay longer. Give them a call now. 55383941. You can find out more about Radiothon. You can become a support group member, renew your membership, or propose a friend or family member. And if they join up, they will be in for the four-day Burger houseboat holiday for 10 people, which will close off at midnight tonight. So will the Robbie Williams tickets. So you better hurry up. 55383941.
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6: damn. Traffic on the Pacific Motorway is under speed from Pimpama through towards Smith Street. Northbound looks like it might be starting to ease through Narang. There's still some busy traffic for Bermuda Street through Varsity Lakes in both directions, and northbound at Hooker Boulevard, traffic lights, plenty of traffic built up. 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Just one.

Then from Monday onwards, it's back to showers again. You know, 10 and 5, 1 to 5 and 5 to 10 and 10 to 20 mils. That's going to run right through to next weekend with temperatures around about 22, 23 degrees. Overnight lows 11 degrees tonight, 14 tomorrow. And then for next week with all the rain, it's going to be 16, 17 degrees, 18 degrees now with the lovely Vanessa Carlton, 1,000 miles, 94.1 FM.

0: Gold Coast Zone 94.1 FM with the Bellamy Brothers. Yes, I know, it's the Bellamy Brothers. Let Your Love Flow. Before that, Ingrid Michaelson, The Way I Am in a Thousand Miles from Vanessa Carlton. It's 16 past five, Radiothon 2026. Really, we're in the final straight now, to the extent we're closing off two of the competitions for, not the competitions, closing off two of the prizes for tonight. If you would like to become a member, renew your membership, or propose a friend or a family member, and you'll both go into the running to win them if they sign up. So tonight we're going to close off the Burger Houseboat Holiday and Robbie Williams. The Robbie Williams, two tickets up in Brizzy and a night at Royal on the Park. We're going to close them off at midnight tonight. Why? Because, well, we're going to announce the winner tomorrow. So I haven't checked if there's any volunteers. 55-383-941. Leave a message if they're not there, or check our website, 941fm.com.au. You can join and renew there as well. Now, some people listen to this radio station for this guy. I guess I can't really disagree with that, can I? Big g'day to John Nielsen.
1: G'day, Mark, and welcome to the weekend surfers. Well, after weeks of waves, we've got some very small, perfect little peelers, really only a foot or two, but the conditions are breathtaking. Beautiful Gold Coast days as we come into winter. A little bit cool, 12 degrees through to about 21. You will need some rubber. Get that wetsuit out. But top end of town, TOS, Stratty, Main Beach, Narrow Neck, some very small left and right-handed peelers. Look, I do predict a slight increase tomorrow, but really not huge. Above knee-high, bit more on the sets, always worth a go-out. A little bit more on the North Tweed Coast. So I've got young Tweed hotshot Harrison Golds checking that out for us, and they've got a bit more swell. Not a lot, but thigh-high. So the beach breaks, Cabarita Back Beach there down through Brunswick, either side of the rock wall there down into Byron. Very small waves inside there on the wreck. Nothing really at the pass or what it goes. The other side, Suffolk. Harrison tells me there's been a few waves a bit further down, all the way down 7 Mile Beach, just north of Ballina there into Lennox, and that may be worth the drive. It's absolutely pristine, but there just isn't a lot of swell. There is a southerly influence coming through over the weekend. That may pick it up a little bit, but always worth a go out. No such thing as a bad surf. Gold Coast City Council lifeguards are on duty. They'll check it at 10 past 8 tomorrow for us. Give us a live eye report and every morning in breakfast. So I will see you in the lineup. John Nielsen with the Beach and Surf Report.
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6: Down, steady down.
7: Traffic on the Pacific Motorways under speed northbound as you're heading through Slacks Creek. There's congestion southbound from Coomera through towards Smith Street on the M1. Brisbane Road is still busy through Arundel both directions, but looks like it's starting to ease. Fernie Ave's also still got a lot of traffic on it through Surfers Paradise around Thomas Drive. 300,000 Australians homeless, 7.8 million Australians one meal a day. 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That's our sponsor. 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

Gold Coast Zone 94.1 FM with Pastoral Symphony Love Machine, The Stranglers before that, Skin Deep, and Marsha Hines with the beautiful From the Inside at 29 to 6. Thank you again to all our great sponsors who've donated their products or their experiences for us to give away with Radiothon 2026. We're really in the home straight at the moment. Thank you to who we got here, Brian's Auto Centre at Miami. They've given us a stack of $1,000 vouchers to

0: give away, which we pretty well have. How good is Brian's Auto Centre? $1,000. Wow, in this economy, boy, that's a big prize. Pimpama Shopping Centre, they've given us a stack of vouchers to give away, $100 vouchers. Pauline Dawson has won one of those. Even the Sheraton Grand Mirage Resort, they gave us an overnight stay with buffet breakfast, which Estelle Snook has won. Dracula's, two tickets for the dinner and show. Beverly Ford won those. We've had a stack of those to give away, and thank you to all our sponsors for that. And now tonight, of course, midnight, we're closing off two of the competitions, the Robbie Williams tickets and also the Burger Houseboat holiday for 10 people for 4 days. They're big prizes. They're closing off at midnight tonight because we're drawing the winner tomorrow. So if you want to get along, our volunteers have pretty well gone home now, but jump on the website, 941fm.com.au.
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0: 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And our album of the week this week is sponsored by Showtime Australia and the Michael Jackson History Show. Appearing at the Star Gold Coast, 20th of June, Saturday night. Get the full Michael Jackson concert experience with Garth Field electrifying in his role as Michael Jackson, plus an international live band, choreographed dancers, authentic costumes and state-of-the-art production. And our album of the week this week, of course, it's the history album from Michael Jackson to celebrate 30 years since his final groundbreaking world tour. The song I'm going to play this afternoon is They Don't Care About Us, which is a song that Michael Jackson wrote about various ethnic groups and downtrodden groups who, of course, as soon as they heard the song, got all upset. Why? Who knows? Michael Jackson doesn't get angry at anyone. To the extent he did have to re-record parts of the song because, well, they got upset because he was drawing attention to their plight. Oh, it still goes on, doesn't it? Have a listen to it for yourself. They Don't Care About Us, Michael Jackson.

Bowie puts together a good song, doesn't he? Michael Jackson from History, our album of the week this week, sponsored by Showtime Australia and the Michael Jackson History Show, coming to the Star Gold Coast Saturday, the 20th of June. Truly a mind-blowing stage production. Book now to secure your seats close to the action. And it is a tribute show. It's not associated with the estate of Michael Jackson. It's a very, very good tribute show. For tickets, go to the Star Gold Coast website, star.com.au/Gold Coast.

0: No, you're not, Casey. Casey Barnes, Rough Around the Edges with Benny Mardonis. What a song. Into the Night. And Michael Jackson wrapping up our album of the week, his history album, with They Don't Care About Us. And Mark Irvine, this evening, our Radiothon 2026 coming to a close. In fact, we're going to close off two more prizes. Tonight at midnight, we're going to close off the Robbie Williams tickets up in Brizzy, and that night at in Brizzy at Royal on the Park. And we'll also close off the Burger Houseboat holiday for 10 people for 4 days. They're both closing at midnight tonight because tomorrow after nine, we'll be announcing the winner. If you haven't joined up, rejoined, get onto our website. 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They close tonight. And the big one, the Danube River Cruise, the Viking Cruise, we're going to close that off tomorrow at noon because we will be announcing the big winner Monday morning after nine with Rhonda. So that one will close tomorrow at noon. 941fm.com.au is the website. 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Back in a moment, we'll check out the Dive and Snorkel Report with George Manolis.
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5: Conditions in the seaway are improving each day, and we expect that we will have pristine water in about 7 days' time. Winds are currently westerlies and swinging to southerlies. High tides are currently late morning at around 1.1 metres. Water temperature at the surface is still hanging around 22 degrees. Offshore swells are hanging around 1 metre, with plenty of marine life in the seaway, including pods of dolphins chasing bait fish. Always dive with a buddy and check conditions before entering the water. George Manolis, Gold Coast Dive and Snorkel. 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
6: Damn, this belly down.
7: A little bit of congestion still happening on the M1 southbound through Coomera and Helensvale, but generally things are easing. Smith Street Motorways back up to speed westbound. It is still heavy for Fernie Ave northbound through Surfers Paradise. 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That's our sponsor, and that's traffic on the Gold Coast's own 94.1 FM.

0: Neil Young.
1: He's a big model railway guy, Neil Young. Ain't no train set, it's a model railway. To the extent where he's designed stuff for model railways. Good on you, Neil. Heart of Gold before that Paula Abdul straight up and Fat Bottom Girls from Queen. It's 17 past six. Where am I heading? We're closing off Radiothon 2026, home straight. We're closing off two of the prizes tonight at midnight. That does sound very negative, doesn't it? But there's a good reason for it. We'll be announcing the winners tomorrow after nine. So tonight at midnight, we're closing off Robbie Williams, 20th of November in Brisbane. Plus, you don't have to drive home. We'll put you up at Royal on the Park at the Botanic Gardens. Beautiful place. So there's that prize. And the other big prize is one of the really popular ones, the four-day Burger houseboat holiday for 10 people, which I like to sort of think, you know, you've got 10 people there, all the family and friends. By about day three, as you cruise up and around the Tweed River, by about day three, you know, everybody's crazy uncle, you could just throw him overboard. Just chuck him overboard. It's all right. It's a houseboat. Turn around, you can bring him back in again. But that's a really popular prize. We'll be closing that one off at midnight tonight because we'll announce the winners tomorrow morning. If you're sitting there thinking, I've been meaning to do it, I just haven't done it yet. Midnight tonight, you've got till to do it. 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
8: Damn, it's steady, damn.
9: Change traffic conditions on around Coolangatta with Coolie Rocks continuing on this weekend. It's busy for the M1 southbound from Pimpamar through towards Narang, but earlier congestion has eased. No delays for Smith Street motorway westbound through Mullandina, and Brisbane Road traffic looks good. The new Queensland government is delivering tougher e-scooter and e-bike laws from the 1st of July to stop behaviour that puts lives at risk. Find out more at qld.gov.au. That's our sponsor, and that's traffic on the Gold Coast. 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

0: Oh, yes. As I like to say, you know, 1969, down in Melbourne, Johnny Young would write them, you know, Russell Morris or Ronnie Burns would sing them. They'd record them down at Armstrong's audiovisual recording studio in South Melbourne. Big stuff. And there's Ronnie Burns with the Johnny Young song. Yes, of course, written about Normie Rose Smiley. Before that, Karen Knowles, Why Won't You Explain? And One Night in Bangkok from Murray Head. It's 29 to 7. Yep, country music fans, you know what's coming up from 7. Kerr's Country with John Kerr.
1: 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Whole celery $1.49 a bunch. And baby broccoli two bunches $4. 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

0: Oh, potent stuff, isn't it? Dion with Paul Simon from 2021 here in America. Before that, Tina Arena, You Made Me Find Myself, and Heart on a Sleeve from Gallagher and Lyle. It's 16 to 7. Don't forget tonight from 7, of course, John Kerr's coming in. Kerr's Country, if you're a country music fan, and really, Kerr's Country is one of our biggest shows for the entire week here at 94.1 FM. And as we wrap up Radiothon 2026, if you are a fan of John's and Kerr's Country, please have a think about becoming a support group member. 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
3: Down, this traffic down.
4: There's a crash on the Pacific Motorway northbound just as you're heading from Tanami'ra through towards Slacks Creek, and it is causing some congestion. Elsewhere, things have started to improve. It's a little heavy for the M1 southbound around Smith Street, but there are no delays through Burleigh Heads. Traffic looks good on Bermuda Street. Abolish net zero. Save up to $1.9 trillion. 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That's our sponsor, and that's traffic on the Gold Coast's own 94.1 FM.

Well, good day, everybody. For the NSW listeners, I bet you're all looking forward to the King's Birthday holiday Monday, whilst we continue to slave away here on the Gold Coast. Look, if you're a Kenny Rogers fan, hopefully you're going to enjoy quite a lot of tonight's show, if not all of it. For absolutely no reason at all, just popped into my head, really. I thought we'd look back on some of the biggest hits that Kenny Rogers ever had, and boy, oh boy, is he had. Well, g'day, everybody. For the NSW listeners, I bet you're all looking forward to the King's Birthday holiday Monday, whilst we continue to slave away here on the Gold Coast. Look, if you're a Kenny Rogers fan, hopefully you're going to enjoy quite a lot of tonight's show, if not all of it. For absolutely no reason at all, just popped into my head, really.

Brooks, I guess we kind of expected that he'd be fairly, would you not recognize, fairly wealthy. However, none of us had any idea how fabulously wealthy Garth Brooks is about to become. Tell you that story and we'll play one of his songs on tonight's Kerr's Country.

Yes, fairly frantic stuff, isn't it? Really, I've never heard her singing, you know, with quite such gusto, really. It's the Lainey Wilson gal, and the song is the current big burner for her. It is called I Just Can't Sit Still. She performed that at the recent Academy of Country Music, and as usual, of course, got a standing ovation. I mean, after all, she is Lainey Wilson. Current hit for the girl, Can't Sit Still. Yes, we're going to have a few Kenny Rogers songs tonight. Hopefully, everybody is a fan of Kenny Rogers. I mean, who's not really? He became one of the most enduring superstars in country music history, but he was a middle-aged man looking for what seemed at the time a very unlikely comeback when he scored his very first number one country hit in 1977, and we will play that for you. Kenny Rogers was born in 1938, and he launched his career in 1958, so I guess that would have made him 20 years of age when he launched the career, with a minor single called That Crazy Feeling. I can't even remember, to be honest. He went on two stints in a jazz band called the Bobby Doyle Three and a folk group called the New Christy Minstrels before splitting off to form the First Edition. That brings back wonderful memories for me, the group the New Christy Minstrels, of which Kenny was the lead singer, but of course nobody knew who Kenny Rogers was in those days. They had a hit song called Everybody Loves Saturday Night. Such a great song, great to sing along to. And it was the theme to a very well-known Sydney disc jockey by the name of Tony Withers, who worked on 2SM in Sydney, and he was the disc jockey of the time, quite honestly, before John Laws and Bob Rogers. And he did this show on a Saturday night, and as a schoolboy I used to listen to TW, and I always loved that introductory theme. I had no idea that the singer was going to be Kenny Rogers with the New Christy Minstrels. Anyway, the group gave Kenny Rogers his first taste of mainstream success, scoring hits really on both the rock and also the country music charts, with including songs like Just Dropped In to See What My Condition Was In. Now, actually, it's called Just Dropped In to See What Condition My Condition Was In, Ruby Don't Take Your Love to Town, Reuben James and Something's Burning. We'll have a bit of a Kenny Rogers night tonight on Kerr's Country. You've painted up.

Don't take your love to town. It wasn't me that started that old crazy Asian war, but I was proud to go into my patriotic shore.

0: Yeah, that's pretty smooth stuff, isn't it? The Gold Coast's Casey Barnes. G'day, Casey. Good evening to you. And Pete Murray joining forces there on a song which is currently one of the songs on the Australian Country Songs Top 40. The song is called Time to Burn. We'll get on to a Riley Green song fairly shortly. He's the guy who's most famous, I guess. He'd hate to hear the description, but he's most famous for being Ella Langley's partner on the song Excuse Me, You Look Like You Love Me. But his career has gone on not quite to the stratosphere like hers has, but his career has certainly had a hell of a boost from that record. He's got a new single and we'll be playing that on the show a little later on tonight. Lots to do.
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Now, I played that song on Coast Country, was it a year, maybe even 2 years ago, because it was a big hit at the time. The name of the singer, Riley Green, didn't mean really too much to us at the time. Of course, Riley Green is now one of the big stars in country music, thanks to his association with Ella Langley on the song called Excuse Me, You Look Like You Love Me. Well, that's the same guy with a terrific song from a couple of years ago, I Wish Grandpa's Never Died. Well, my paternal grandpa got into his 90s, so he did pretty well, really. Coal miner all his life. Most extraordinary man. We played Lucille by Kenny Rogers on the show tonight. We talked about him being in Kenny Rogers and the First Edition and with quite a few hit records. But by the time the group disbanded, that was 1976, Kenny was only a few years shy of 40 years of age and left to start all over again as a solo artist. He scored, you know, some smaller successes at country radio with his first solo album, which was called Love Lifted Me. But it wasn't until Kenny released his self-titled second album in 1977 that he established himself as a solo country music star. He hit the number one spot on Billboard's Hot Country Songs chart in April of 1977 with the song we've just played called Lucille. We've got some more Kenny Rogers songs for you a little later on. Well, whenever a brand new Reba McEntire record comes around, everybody in country music gets fairly excited, and all of the other people who are making country music at the time say, well, we'll give up. We're never going to get to number one because Reba has released a single. Well, that may or may not be the case this time. The new single for Reba is called Hurt Like That.

0: don't know, it's only a personal opinion, but there's nobody but nobody who does that song, a Christofferson song, Me and Bobby McGee, just like Roger Miller. It was a huge hit record for Roger all those long years ago. We're about to play Cody Johnson, who is certainly one of the country stars of the moment in the United States and around the world. And it's the new hit single for him, which is called The Fall, won him a couple of awards recently at the ACMs. Well, Cody Johnson would like to point out the irony of comments made from those being critical at the moment of his successful grizzly bear hunt. Yeah, he's one of those Americans. Last month, the singer, that's Cody Johnson, and the recent, of course, American country music entertainer of the year winner, went to Alaska for a 10-day hunting trip, and he actually left the morning after the ACMs, and he shared a lot of photographs whilst in Alaska hunting bear on May 26th. While some people celebrated with him, there were a lot of people, and he was asking for it, really. A lot of people expressed extreme disappointment in Cody Johnson. He had the chance to respond to that criticism last week when he was interviewed on a program called The American Country Countdown. The Fall, that's the song we're about to hear, singer, says that people in Alaska praised him for the hunt. Because when you don't control a predator population like a grizzly bear, it can get out of control fairly fast. And he went on to explain how hunting grizzly bears help preserve the moose and the caribou populations. Well, that may be the case, and I'm sure it is really the case. If Cody Johnson said it, I guess it's right. But I could no more think of shooting a beautiful creature like a grizzly bear than flying in the air, unless it was charging and rampaging down at me. Anyway, to each his own. He's got a huge hit song at the moment, and he's won two ACMs in the last couple of weeks. Cody Johnson will sing for us on Kerr's Country at 94.1 Goldie FM next.
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3: June 1993, and Aerosmith's Get a Grip album was rocking the charts. 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And Aladdin was on our movie screens. I'm Jessica Stafford. 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

0: Yeah, for no particular reason at all, just because of the great songs, and he is a great singer. I thought we'd have a bit of a Kenny Rogers night tonight. We'll play about three of them in an hour, and all of the big hits that he had, and we wouldn't have time to play all of them. We'd be here till midnight. We'll play Jake Davey for you in a moment. Australian country music star Jake Davey. He's got a new release out too, and it's very good. It's called No Good For Me. That's next at Kerr's Country tonight.
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0: No, not the original Nancy Sinatra. No, that, not a bit of it. That's Loretta Lynn and her version of These Boots Are Made for Walking. Well, there's no place in the world, I'd rather be on a Friday night than here at 94.1 FM and doing Kerr's Country. I absolutely love it. But if somebody said, we'll transport you magically to Nashville, Tennessee at this very minute, yeah, I'd probably have to swap it, really, because the four-day, four-night big CMA Fest, that's the Country Music Association CMA Fest, is on over these 4 days. And boy, oh boy, what a lineup. I tell you about it every now and again, trying to convince people to go either next year or the year thereafter. The town is absolutely, well, the city is absolutely open. Every street corner, every bar, every cafe, every coffee lounge, there's country music playing with a live band or live singers. Then on the four nights, Thursday, Friday, Saturday, Sunday, everybody gets to the Nissan Stadium, a massive football stadium in Nashville, Tennessee, and that's where the big stars come out to play, and they do their shows over those four nights. Well, Keith Urban is there this year, as is Luke Bryan. Shabuzi is there. Ella Langley is there. I reckon she'll be the star of the show, quite honestly. Four straight nights of country heavy hitters, the 4th, 5th, 6th, 7th of June. They're going to be joined by people like Tim McGraw, Cody Johnson, Hardy, Carly Pierce, Jordan Davis, Riley Green. I wonder if Riley Green and Ella Langley will get together to do that song. Bailey Zimmerman will be singing, Tucker Wetmore, Zach Topp, the Icons, Gretchen Wilson, Deanna Carter, the band Perry. It'll be absolutely fabulous. So for those of you who really love underdoor travel and country music, if you've never given thought to it, give thought to maybe next year. 2027 seems like a very long way away, but the biggest party there is in the world, I would suggest, quite honestly, for the 4 days, four nights CMA Fest in Nashville, Tennessee. Here's a guy who did appear there regularly, and we're making a bit of a tribute to Kenny Rogers tonight, one of his big hits.
1: On a warm summer's evening, on a train bound for nowhere, I met up with a gambler. We were both too tired to sleep, so we took turns of staring out the window at the darkness till boredom overtook us.

0: she mine.
1: That's what I think is going to finish. No, it doesn't. Bit of a surprise end there for Dasher. She's been on the scene now for the last couple of years, has been nominated for quite a few awards, hasn't won anything prestigious as yet, but there's certainly time. She's only 26 years of age. 26 years of age, an American by the name of Dasher. You might recall on our program here, we played a hit song, Austin, and that was a worldwide hit song for months and months and months, and that was only sometime last year. A new record for Dasher, it is called I'm in there for Dasher. She's been on the scene now for the last couple of years, has been nominated for quite a few awards, hasn't won anything prestigious as yet, but there's certainly time. She's only 26 years of age. 26 years of age, an American by the name of Dasher. You might recall on our program here, we played a hit song, Austin, and that was a

0: got built. They are an American group, and they have been around for quite some time. They must be absolutely knocked out the Dolly Parton said, yeah, I'll come and join you on the song. It's a song which is a follow-up to the Dolly Parton Jolene of all those long, many years ago. Bells, joined by Dolly herself, and the son of Jolene is coming up.
1: Hi, Joe. Where in the world? The Travel Show, Saturday at 10. Join Neil Kirby and me, Gary Mountain, for another fascinating...

0: Having a bit of a Kenny, well, not a bit of a, quite a big one, show tonight with some of the great hits by Kenny Rogers, and there was a whole bunch of them. That's one of them, of course, She Believes in Me. All right, I love that record we played prior to Kenny Rogers tonight at Kerr's Country. It was Sarah Berkey, that's spelled B-E-R-K-I, and it's a brand new release for Sarah. It is called One Hand in the Cookie Jar. I think that's going to make the Australian country music charts. We're very fond of Sarah. She came to the Broadwater Country Music Festival, and that was about 2 years ago, was it not? I'm sure it was. I remember we sat down and had a lovely chat with Sarah Berker, and she wasn't terribly well known at that stage, but she's had quite a few hits, and she's done an awful lot of travelling and performing ever since. So the song by Sarah Berkey is called One Hand in the Cookie Jar. Next we'll play the song that everybody will know the words to, probably sing along. It's called Tennessee Whiskey. We're going to play the live version. It was done in front of an award show a couple of years ago now by Chris Stapleton and Dua, the newly married, incidentally, Dua Lipa. I was just thinking, I'll tell you this story first of all. I probably have told you before. I'd done an interview with Ray Stevens at Disney World, as it turned out, in Florida years and years and years ago, and he told me the story on the air that he had been offered by Burt Bacharach and Hal David the song called Raindrops Keep Falling on My Head, and he said, no, I'm not too fond of the song, Burt. If you don't mind, I'll pass on that one. I won't record it. Well, of course, it was recorded by B.J. Thomas and won the Academy Award for the best song. So Ray Stevens was kicking himself and probably continues to do so. More or less the same thing with this song, Tennessee Whiskey, because it was offered to country music giant Tim McGraw. And Tim said, nah, I don't think I like the song all that much. Probably not going to be a hit record. Well, of course, it was for George Jones, first of all, and Chris Stapleton then sealed the deal on the song. But this live performance is the one that really gets to me. Chris and Dua Lipa, Think I'm in Love with You. We'll get it on next at 94.1 Goldie FM.
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2: 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Where do

I mean, how do you really top that? I mean, if you're an artist, how do you top that? You've listened, you turned the radio on, you've heard George Jones, you thought, oh, that'll be good. And Merle Haggard, you thought, oh, good, that'll be extraordinary, singing that song. George Jones, Merle Haggard, and Yesterday's Wine, fabulous. I told you about CMA Fest, which is on at the moment, Thursday, Friday, Saturday, Sunday in Nashville, Tennessee. It's an annual event. It's simply titled CMA Fest, but I reckon it is the most successful country music festival anywhere in the world on an annual basis. Something very nice has happened to she's not an Australian singer, although she spends a lot of time in Australia. She's Kiwi, really, Kaylee Bell. And she does spend a lot of time in Australia, although now lives in Nashville, Tennessee. She was one of the singers on opening day, Thursday, at CMA Fest in Nashville. Very big crowd and very well received. And she sang the song, Keith. That was when we all first started to recognise Kaylee Bell from NZ. She sang the song which she had written, Keith, and it was really all about somebody she admired enormously, namely Keith Urban. I remember seeing her on The Voice on, was it the Nine Network at that time, when she came on, and Keith Urban happened to be one of the guys in the big red chair. He did say some very flattering things, but I'm not too sure whether Kaylee got through on The Voice. Well, she certainly got through now. Well, after the opening notes of that song, Keith, from a nearby hotel, nearby where she was singing, Jelly Roll, of all people, sprinted, I can hardly imagine him sprinting, across the CMA Fest grounds in an attempt to join Kaylee Bell on stage. And he missed by mere seconds. He didn't get there in time, which is a great shame for him, and an even bigger shame, of course, for Kaylee Bell. If you thought the Jelly Roll and Kaylee Bell story ended in Australia, well, let's all think again. The country stars had an unexpected reunion at CMA Fest only a day ago. Jelly Roll quite literally crashed. Kaylee Bell said in Nashville he didn't quite make it. The reason that he likes Kaylee Bell is Kaylee Bell was one of the accompanying acts when Jelly Roll was in Australia, and he thought she was pretty good and liked her very much as a person. And he heard that song, I think it was in his hotel room, which must have been just across from the grounds where Kaylee was singing, and he thought, God, that's that girl I met in Australia. So he rushed out to do a show with her. Anyway, I'd imagine the two of them will be on stage sometime in the not-too-distant future, now the Forge has been created. Here's Ella Langley and one of the big hits around the world at the moment on country music stations and others, Ella Langley, and the song is called Chasin' Texas.

0: Oh dear, that's made Mr. and Mrs. Kerr's little boy John extremely happy. One of my favourite songs, one of my favourite singers. Wasn't Patsy Cline doing it this time, although she made it a worldwide hit, and it's still as big a hit today by Patsy as it ever was. But that's a version by another girl with a hugely remarkable voice. Did you pick it? It was Linda Ronstadt. Coast Country on 94.1, Goldie FM. And here's a song by Riley Green. Oh, this is interesting. We'll play it for you in just a second or two. Riley Green and I played earlier in the show tonight with that song, hit out of about 2 years ago, called I Wish Grandpa's Never Died. And of course, he's currently has been on the charts with Ella Langley on the song called Excuse Me, You Look Like You Love Me. Then he's got quite a few little hits on his own. This could be another one, a brand new release by Riley Green. Strange, it's called Think As You Drunk. I thought, wait, what the hell title is that all about? It should be Think As You Drink. Anyway, if you listen to the lyrics, you might pick up on it. Riley Green is on the way with Think As You Drunk.
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It's currently on the Australian Country Songs Top 40 for a young Australian country singer, up and comer. Her name is Sandy Summer. The record is Too Many Sunsets. I told you at the beginning of the program tonight about Garth Brooks and some rather exciting, you could say that again, financial news for him. Garth Brooks is reportedly eyeing a catalogue sale, that's his music catalogue, that would certainly be one of the biggest in musical history, according to sources cited by the Wall Street Journal, and the Wall Street Journal never gets it wrong. The deal could be valued as high as $2 billion. I would imagine all of that money would go to, guess who? Garth Brooks. Citing anonymous sources familiar with the matter, the Wall Street Journal reports that Garth is in talks with sales ranging from over $1 billion to $2 billion, including potential investors. Now, if all of this is finalised, the sale would include both Garth Brooks' songwriting rights and his catalogue of recorded music. It could become one of the largest sales of a single artist catalogue in absolute history. So the question is, could Garth Brooks become country music's richest singer? Well, theoretically, absolutely. A $2 billion catalogue sale could bump him up over Beyoncé. Of course, she's not really country, really. She did the one country album. She became a billionaire last year, and the momentum from her Cowboy Carter album and also the tour. Garth Brooks is currently within the top five of country's wealthiest artists. Beyoncé is followed by Dolly Parton, who's got an estimated net worth of $650 million, followed by Garth at $400 million, that's soon to be bumped up, and Shania Twain approximately $350 million. That's all American money, of course. But if Garth Brooks' proposed catalogue sale goes through at the price that the Wall Street Journal reports it could, it might not just be the richest country artist, he could be amongst the richest singers of any genre ever. Jay-Z currently has got the highest net worth of any musical star with $2.5 billion, and a $2 billion catalogue sale, of course, could find Garth leapfrogging that one. Garth Brooks has 10 RIAA Diamond Certified albums, and he sold over 200 million albums in the United States across his career. Biggest hits, Friends in Low Places, The Dance, Calling Baton Rouge, The Thunder Rolls, Ain't Going Down Till the Sun Comes Up, so many more. Garth Brooks wrote or co-wrote several of his hit songs. He's going to be a very rich fella, it seems, and this is one of the reasons why.

Absolutely for no reason at all. I just thought it might be a good idea tonight to just pay tribute to Kenny Rogers and play some of his biggest hit records. We still have two or three more to go, but that was one of the biggest of them all, The Gambler by Kenny Rogers. Kenny Rogers, Garth Brooks on Kerr's Country. Goodness gracious, I mean, what more can we do? Well, I'll tell you what we can do more. Kaylee Bell. I did talk about Kaylee Bell, who's originally from New Zealand. She did spend a lot of time in Australia, went on to the television program The Voice in front of Keith Urban, didn't get through. However, she certainly has got through now with record executives because she's got a very flourishing career going for her at the moment. I told you the story about an hour ago that she was on stage currently at the four-night country music festival, which is called CMA Fest, and Jelly Roll, who had become a pal of hers when he was in Australia and she was accompanying him on the tour, he heard her voice across a park, I think it seems to be, and she was singing, Keith, and he said, oh God, that's the girl that I met in Australia, and he raced across and tried to get on stage with her to sing that song all about Keith Urban, of course, but he was a little bit late in getting there. One would imagine, however, Kaylee Bell, seeing the pals, and Jelly Roll are going to be seen on stage a few more times yet. She does have a brand new release. Here's Kaylee Bell, Once in a Lifetime.

Yeah, I wonder how much that bum bum bum had a part in selling the record even more than it was going to in the very first place. What a controversial record it was when it was first released. The song is called You've Never Been This Far Before. Conway Twitty, actually the anniversary of his death today, 33 years ago. He died this day in 1993. He died from an abdominal aortic aneurysm. Sounds ghastly, and of course it was tragic for him and his family and for his multi-millions of fans all around the world. He had the 1958 US and UK number one single here in Australia as well, with a song called It's Only Make Believe. I think he was a rock singer in the beginning. I remember seeing him at the Sydney Stadium, and he did that in 1993. He died from an abdominal aortic aneurysm. Sounds ghastly, and of course it was tragic for him and his family and for his multi-millions of fans all around the world. He had the 1958 US and UK number one single here in Australia as well, with a song called It's Only Make Believe.

0: Well, the year 2000, Conway Twitty held the record for the most number one singles of any country act, with 45 number ones. He'd been surpassed, of course, by George Strait. He lived in Hendersonville in Tennessee, just a little north of Nashville itself, where he built a country music entertainment complex. A number of you may have been there, called Twitty City. I wonder what they do in Twitty City. It's Coast Country here on the 94.1 Goldie FM. Thank you for being here on this Friday night, ahead of a long weekend, of course, in New South Wales for the King's birthday. Next we will play... Well, I don't know what we're going to play, so next we're going to play a song.
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Well, she's a bit of a newie on me. Her name is Stella Lefty. It's an unusual name. I know she's got one of the top 10 country music singles in the United States at the moment, and that's that song. It's called I Know, I Know. We do that quite a lot when people are trying to impress a point on us and to the point of irritation by you. And you say, look, I know, I know. Anyway, it's a very clever thing to write into a song. Stella Lefty, top 10 in America at the moment. I know, I know. Keith Urban's got a new album on its way, not strictly country. He just wanted to do something a little different, and who can blame him? And I think the result is absolutely terrific. He sings a lot of good old standard songs on the new album. This is one of them, Keith Urban, Steal Away.

We say that a bit, don't we? Really, for one reason or another. Country music. Oh, I'm into it. Or not into it. Anyway, that's the title to the new song by an American country music singer. His name is Nathan Lamont, and the record release is called Into It. Lynn Anderson, not Rose Garden. That's the song that she had the big hit on, but we will play a song that was a big hit for somebody else, which Lynn Anderson will sing for us. I'm just looking here in the studio at 94.1 Goldie FM. The countdown clock is showing me that it's 14 hours, 34 minutes and 8 seconds, 7 seconds. We better not count them all down until the Viking cruise closes in our radiothon. It'll be closing at midday today, and the winner will be announced after 9 o'clock in the morning, Monday, 8th of June, which obviously is this coming Monday, which means Richard will be on hand to make somebody extremely happy. Look, if you won a Viking cruise, you are really winning the jackpot, because there's not too many better cruise lines in the world than Viking, and this is a colossal trip. So watch out for that one. Richard, on Monday morning, we'll be announcing the winner of the Viking cruise. I'm sure a lot of you have your fingers well and truly crossed. Now, the Carnival cruise closed at midnight yesterday, and the winner was Colleen McDonald. How are you going, Colleen, at Helen's Vale? If you're a listener to Cruise Country, I bet you still can't believe half your luck. Anyway, you will be going on that lovely Carnival cruise. I'm sure you'll love every bit of it. You'll meet some nice new people, maybe even make friends for a long, long time. The Berger Houseboat Holiday and the Robbie Williams tickets, oh gosh, there'll be some people just absolutely dying to win those, closes at midnight tonight. So we've only got a couple of hours to go before that closes. Radiothon has been a very big success, and I know the management of 94.1 are very grateful to, and so are the staff, incidentally, to everybody who has renewed their membership of the club. Let's call it a club, a big friendly club. All of the people have signed on new. All of the people have re-established their membership. So thank you to you all. I'm sure you've enjoyed the radiothon. There's been a lot of hijinks going on, but that's all part of the fun, and that's really what this radio station is all about. I mean, we do get serious every now and again, but really, let's all have a bit of fun, really. And hopefully a lot of our winners are going to have a lot of fun. Congratulations to you all. Hopefully you're listening on Monday morning, and good luck. As promised, Linda Anderson. The song was a very big hit record for Don Gibson. It's called The Sea of Heartbreak.

Song is a brand new one. It is called Better That Way. Charles Wesley Goodwin, or Godwin, actually it is Charles Wesley Godwin, and Luke Combs. Did you recognize superstar Luke Combs' voice in there? He went along with Charles Wesley Godwin, and the song is called Just Better That Way. Tonight on Coast Country at 94.1 FM, Goldie. We're playing a lot of Kenny Rogers. Hopefully you're enjoying it and reliving some of the great moments of this great, great artist. He'd go on to become, after those simple beginnings really in the record business, to be one of the breakout musical superstars of the 70s and certainly the 80s, landing a very long string of country hits that included Daytime Friends and The Gambler and She Believes in Me, Coward of the County and Lady, Islands in the Stream, Buy Me a Rose. We're going to play that before we finish here tonight. Kenny Rogers retired from touring with a very splashy all-star concert in Nashville in 2017. Everybody was on the show, everybody but everybody. I think it became a television program, which you might be able to look up on YouTube. He died March 20th, 2020, leaving behind one of the greatest legacies of any muso of his generation. Going back to that farewell splashy concert, a dear friend by the name of Peter Graham, who I shared radio with in Sydney and also on the central coast of New South Wales, and is one of the great broadcasters in this country. He was lucky enough, lucky dog, and I've hated him ever since, to be at that very splashy all-star concert where everybody, literally, who was anybody in country music or music really, were there to say farewell to Kenny Rogers and sang, you know, a song or two all belonging to Kenny. He did a lot of duets. And I was just thinking, actually, there quietly to myself, he must have liked the ladies a lot, and who can blame him? Look at the ladies that he liked and recorded with. Dolly, of course, we know. Kim Carnes, who had the song Betty Davis Eyes, which won the Grammy. Alison Krauss. And also my favourite, actually, Dottie West. Dottie West was just a sensational artist, and she loved Kenny Rogers, and he loved her, and I love this song by the two of them.

0: Oh, it's a wonderful voice, isn't it? Wonderful song, incidentally, but that voice kind of just draws you in. Loretta Lynn, no, it's not Loretta Lynn, Loretta Lynn's sister. Her name is Crystal Gale. She's the Don't It Make Your Brown Eyes Blue gal. And her version of the song made a big hit by Eddie Arnold all those decades ago. Crystal Gale, you don't know me. On Kerr's Country on 94.1 Goldie FM. Next, the girl of the hour, the girl of the year, as she's going to be, girl of the decade, I would imagine, and even beyond. Her name is Ella Langley, the number one country song in the world at the moment, as it has been for the last two or three years, is Ella's Be Her. We'll play it next.
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I think it's a bit of a naughty song, don't you, Casey? Oh, gee, it's a good song, however. Casey Musgraves, she has one of those, you know, no, I can't really say what kind of a voice it is. I can't really describe it because it would be a bit naughty and some of you would be offended. Anyway, Casey Musgraves, the song called Dry Spell. It must have, the girls have it tonight. I said I'd be favouring the girls. How unusual. Ella Langley we've had, now Casey Musgraves, and now Patsy Cline.

We've had a bit of fun tonight playing some of the major hit records by Kenny Rogers. Let's go out with this one, which I know a lot of ladies particularly love. Alison Krauss, Billy Dean, joined Kenny Rogers on Buy Me a Rose.

G'day, welcome to a Friday night with Jimmy White and Aussie classics, pop and rock and country. We're going to go with it pretty soon. Checking the forecast for the weekend, of course, Cooley rocks on this weekend. There'll be hundreds of people around Coolangatta, and there probably are now. Mostly sunny for tomorrow, 22 to 11 degrees, sunny clear skies, and the winds from the south to southwest, and they'll be coming in at 15 k's an hour. And Sunday, partly cloudy day with the chance of a late shower and a top expected 22, an overnight minimum of 11. Here's the Mentals, Too Many Times.

0: license. I saw you in there, kid, and you were with the rest of us.
1: All our hits are from the 50s, 60s, 70s, into the 80s, and that was all 55 on the prowl. O'Shea, Bad Day Good, Happiness for You, and the Mentals, Too Many Times, right after the break. We've got John Paul Young, This Hour with Shepherd. We've got Marsha Hines, Sherbet, a lot more. 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

0: Nicole Joy with his Joy Boys Forever and Amen. He's in the Amen department these days. McClymonts and Ronan Keating. And When We Say Goodbye. And John Paul Young. Love is in the air on 94.1 FM.
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0: Easy Beats with Wedding Ring. Yeah, that's something for tomorrow. A lot of people will be doing that. Paul Kelly, Leaps and Bounds, and Aussie Crawl with Beautiful People. We've got some beautiful people that are a part of our team. And, of course, our Radiothon finishes tomorrow, officially over tomorrow. If you haven't been a member of our team, listen to the radio in the morning. We'll be pushing it hard to get you on board so you can win some beautiful prizes right here on the Gold Coast Zone, 94.1 FM.
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0: 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All right.
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2: Rabina Lions is looking for new members. 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

0: Sherbet with Cassandra, Men at Work, Who Can It Be Now, and In Excess, Burn For You. Thanks for joining us. We're going to take you up to the top of the hour too. I'll check the forecast if you've just joined to see what the weekend's doing.
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Welcome to the second hour of Aussie Classics, Pop, Rock and Country. Into the weather tomorrow, and it's not far away, Saturday the 6th of June. Mostly sunny for tomorrow, 22 the top, 11 the low, and sunny clean skies is the word. The wind's coming on the south to the southwesterly too, around about 15 k's. Sunday, partly cloudy, with the chance of a late shower, and a top of 22. Let's get back to the music. Cole Chisel, Forever Now.

0: thinking of Sport, two-man band up there, Kazali. Buzz Memoro with The Sound of Summer and Forever Now with Cole Chisel. John Farnham coming in this hour with Becky Cold, Sky Hook, Savage Garden. You've got Aussie Classics, Pop, Rock and Country with Jimmy White on 94.1 FM.
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2: 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And Aladdin was on our movie screens. 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

0: There we go with Anne and Johnny Hawker with their number one hit, Cinderella Rockefeller. Amy Shark, Adore, and LRB, The Lonesome Loser. Right after the break, JoJo Zepp and the Falcons on the Gold Coast Zone 94.1 FM.
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0: Hey Baby Hold Me Close, Billy Thorpe and the Aztecs, Becky Cole with the Lioness, and Jojo Zepp and the Falcons, Hit and Run. The last day of Radiothon, we'll be telling you more about that tomorrow morning. If you're not a member, listen in. There's big prizes for you to win. And we've got, of course, Cooley Rocks on all over the weekend. It's here on 94.1 FM. Thanks for your company from Jimmy White. 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And I'll be back Monday night on the Gold Coast Zone. 94.1 FM.
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Well, my daddy left home when I was 3, and he didn't leave much to Ma and me. Just this old guitar and an empty bottle of booze. 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Well, he must have thought that it was quite a joke, and it got a lot of laughs from lots of folks. 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Some gal would giggle and I'd get red, and some guy'd laugh and I'd bust his head. I tell you, life ain't easy for a boy named Sue.

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I tell you, I fought tougher men, but I really can't remember when. He kicked like a mule and he bit like a crocodile. I heard him laugh and then I heard him cuss, and he went for his gun and I pulled mine first. He stood there looking at me and I saw him smile. He said, son, this world is rough, and if a man's gonna make it, he's gotta be tough. And I know I wouldn't be there to help you along.

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But you ought to thank me before I die for the gravel in your guts and the spit in the eye, cause I'm the that named you Sue. Yeah, what could I do? 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

0: 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And if I ever have a son, I think I'm gonna name him Bill or George, anything but Sue. 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

I've heard people say that too much of anything is not good for you, baby. But I don't know about that. There's many times that we've loved and we've shared love and made love. 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
2: Well, g'day, good morning. Here we go with another cool old morning coming up. Forecast, mostly sunny. There is a slight chance of a shower near the coast, but zippo chance elsewhere. The wind's light, becoming southerlies, 15 to 20 k's middle of the day, then light in the early afternoon. Perhaps not gusting as much as yesterday, and they were out of a slightly different direction. Looks like that strong wind warning has dissipated. 22 for the maximum today. They reckon 9 for the minimum. And I can tell you it's a little under 11 degrees at the moment. Sunrise officially around 6:31, so 29 to 7, setting at 3 minutes to 5. We've got a low tide at 6:31 as well. Look out for that. We'll tell you a bit more about that a little bit later on. Some music to roll out. Here we are. It's the last day of Radiothon. If you haven't joined or rejoined as yet, please do so. Have a look at the prizes at 941fm.com.au.

0: Melissa Manchester, Don't Cry Out Loud. Do it softly, thank you. He Was So Shy, it was Pointer Sisters before that, and Human Nature, if you don't know me by now. Also, Paul McCartney duetting with Michael Jackson and Say, Say, Say. 16 past five, Gary Bowden along, up and going for this hour. We've got Peter Gabriel and Kate Bush in a moment. McClymonts are going to kick one in. Also, Glenn Campbell, Whitney Houston, UK rockers Verve, The Verve, and the Bear City Rollers. It's all happening this hour at 94.1 FM.
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0: sitting near the Gulf of Mexico, and the town is called Galveston, written by Jimmy Webb. Great hit for Glen Campbell in the 60s. McClymont's in there with Kick It Up and Don't Give Up, Peter Gabriel with Kate Bush. A huge hit that was. 29 past five. Weather-wise today, a sunny day on the way. Could get a shower near the coast, but zippo chance elsewhere. Winds light, southerlies popping up middle of the day, 15 to 20 k's should be light later, or in fact in the early part of the afternoon. 22, the anticipated top. It is a little over 10 degrees at the moment. Tomorrow, 13 to 22, partly cloudy Sunday. Could get a chance of a shower, medium, but about 70% of some likelihood of a bit of rain from late morning. That's what we're looking for tomorrow. 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

0: Yeah, those boys from Scotland. It is Bay City Rollers and Bye Bye Baby, originally hit for the Four Seasons. They did a pretty decent version. English rock band The Verve, who hail from Wigan before that, and The Drugs Don't Work, fair enough. And Whitney Houston, I Want to Dance with Somebody Who Loves Me. Good idea, Whitney. Just gone 17 to 6 now. Tide change, I think I mentioned at 6:31. It's a half-metre low tide coming up. And around that time, we'll be talking to the Seaway, Southport, and also the gang at Tweed Heads here, as we normally do at 94.1 FM.
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There's a song about a town. It's the other side of the Pacific Ocean up in the northwest coast of the US. Perry Como, the song Seattle, and John Cougar Mellencamp for Jack and Diane. Just gone 8 to 6, 94.1 FM. Something new here. And of course, it's the 6th of June today. It's Queensland Day, celebrating here with Amy Shark, who was born on the Gold Coast, went to Southport High. And you can't get more of a Queenslander than that, can you? Here's Amy with her beautiful eyes, 94.1 FM.

0: 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Amy Shark, Beautiful Eyes, 94.1 FM at 5 to 6. Dionne Warwick and Friends on the way. 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

0: It's an anthemic sort of song, isn't it? Long Live Love, Olivia Newton-John. Dodgy in there. Were they good enough? Yeah, they were. And when the going gets tough, the tough get going to the shops. Yes, I know. Billy Ocean, big hit for him. 18 past 6, 94.1 FM. And it's last day for Radiothon today. If you haven't yet joined up, we urge you, do it now while you remember. If you've got a moment, jump online, 941fm.com.au. Have a look at our website. You'll see the prizes. Somebody is going to win that magnificent 15,000 European River Cruise. Yes, absolutely stunning. Thanks to Viking Cruises and our sponsor, of course, the gang at Travel Masters. You can sign up this morning. The cutoff is midday. Radiothon finishes at midday today, so don't miss out.
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0: CCR, one of the best, As Long As I Can See the Light. Gary Moore in there, got the guitar working. Still got the blues for you, I see. 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

0: Another chilly morning on the coast. Let's see if anyone is venturing out by boat through the Seaway, Southport Seaway Tower. Diana is with us this morning. Good morning to you and all the gang there. How are those conditions?
1: Cooler today, definitely, getting here. Got about half a dozen boats out. Changing right now at 6:31, 0.51, just as the sun's coming up.
2: Yep.
1: And it's calm in the Seaway, and it looks pretty calm outside too. We don't see a bunch of white water around at all.
0: So it's quiet, and it's probably the forecast that's got them a little bit nervous, I would think.
1: It's not too bad for today. We've got a strong wind warning down on the Byron Coast. So that's a bit further down. Well, I mean, that's from Point Danger down to Woolleye.
2: Yep.
0: The gusty winds have backed off a bit, but they're still up to 25 knots offshore. Also, the swell up to 3 metres and seas up to 2 metres before the morning is out. So pretty good reason to, I think, on the side of safety there. If you are going out, please remember, log on, log off with the gang at the Seaway Tower, and they'll see you back in, tick you off the list, and make sure you're safely home after a day on the water when you do get out. Probably today a better day than tomorrow by the look of it, but we'll find out when that gets here too. Thank you, Diana. Appreciate your time this morning.
1: Have a good day.
0: Okay, thank you. Bye-bye. Well, let's not forget what's happening at the southern end of the coast. And as Diana mentioned, a strong wind warning that way. Checking in with VMR at Point Danger there, high above all the action, keeping an eye on things. Mark is with us this morning. Great sunrise on the way there, Mark. And good morning to you. How are the conditions?
3: Good morning, everyone. The wave rider average wave is 1.28 metres with a maximum of 1.83 and southeasterly swell. Water temperature is 22.2, and our offshore wave rider is average of 1.66 metres with a maximum of 2.35. The Tweed Bar is rated at moderate. Currently at Coolangatta, winds are 10 knots and gusting to 14. Offshore winds is 9 knots. Southwesterly at this point.
0: And tides, what's your next tide? Just gone by, is it?
3: Yeah, just 0613 was our low, and the next high is 1149 at 1.16 metres.
0: Many boats out, did you say?
3: No, we only got one boat out I've seen, but first light at the moment, so I'm only just able to see the waves in the ocean now.
0: All right. Don't forget, please log on, log off with the gang at VMR. If you're heading out today, absolutely essential. And, of course, egg and bacon rolls are plenty. Tomorrow morning at D-Bar, I guess, is the fundraiser for your fuel. Always a great idea to support VMR. All right, Mark, I think we've got it all covered there, mate. And enjoy your morning, won't you, even though it's a bit brisk?
3: I shall. Thank you. Thank you.
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0: And the forecast for today, it is a cool old start. Slight chance of a shower near the coast, but zero chance elsewhere. Winds are light, but southerly's picking up middle of the day, 15 to 20 k's. Should be light early, the Savo. 22, the expected top temperature, just under 10 across the coast at the moment. So another cool start for the day. And nobody wants to be lonely, particularly on a cool morning. It's Christian Aguilera and Ricky Martin warming each other up at 94.1 FM.

0: One of those great Aussie 60s rock and roll songs and good times for the Easy Beats there. Christina Aguilera and Ricky Martin before that. Nobody wants to be lonely, particularly on a cool old morning. And 17 to 7 right now. And the 2026 Australian Open is the world's largest bowls festival. It's kicking off today on until June 19, with between 3,500 and over 5,000 competitors visiting the Gold Coast. So welcome to you all. 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And if you can't get there, you can watch a live stream. Just Google Australian Open Bowls for the link.
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0: Sweet Sensations, super song out of the 70s, and Sad Sweet Dreamer has enough S's in that one out there. I'm glad I don't have a lisp. Gino Vannelli's I Just Want to Stop, and of Monsters and Men and Their Little Talks, 94.1 FM, 4 to 7, Events of This Day on the way.
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0: Good morning. Welcome along. Saturday the 6th of June 2026. Did I mention earlier? I think I did. It is the day the state of Queensland was proclaimed back in 1859. So it's Queensland Day this day. Also, D-Day occurred in 1944 with Allied troops landing on the beaches of Normandy in the biggest land, sea and air operation ever seen. Unbelievable. A day not to be forgotten. The Beatles made their first recording with George Martin at EMI Studios this day, 1962. Also, we lost Billy Preston on this day, wonderful US muso. He was 59, died in 2006. Of course, he was the guy playing keyboards on the Beatles' 69 hit Get Back. Billy Preston, well missed. And another Billy here, a fellow by the name of Billy Swan, recorded I Can Help in 1974. This song got to number one here in Australia. I love it. It was 1974, Billy Swan. News on the way, 3 to 7, 94.1 FM.

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1: Good morning, I check out Gold Coast Roads once again for your commute. Ready quick road travelling well through Burleigh Heads and Carrara. Nielsen's Road remaining untroubled. Gooding Drive seeing no delays through Merrimack. All good on Southport Ring Road through Mullandun. The Gold Coast Highway now with a few delays through Southport, Surfers Paradise, Broad Beach and Miami. And it's still a smooth run on the M1 to and from the Gold Coast. 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
3: Good morning, I'm Terry Daniel. The Prime Minister will hold meetings with his New Zealand counterpart in Queensland today. Federal politics reporter Nelson Scott has the details.
4: Christopher Luxon is in Noosa for the annual Australia-New Zealand leaders' meeting. He'll hold talks with Anthony Albanese about finding ways to drive economic growth, boost defence cooperation and enhance engagement in the Pacific. The pair will also address a roundtable with business leaders from both nations to deepen bilateral investment. The meetings come on the 75th anniversary of the alliance under the ANZUS Treaty. Mr. Luxon will return home this evening. Nelson Scott, Canberra.
3: Five illegal tobacconists in New South Wales' Hunter region have been forced to lock their doors for the next 3 months following a multi-agency blitz. Chris McCarthy reports.
5: Police and New South Wales health inspectors swarmed six businesses in Cessnock on Wednesday under Operation Sloan. The coordinated raids netting more than 200,000 cigarettes, nearly 40 kilograms of loose tobacco leaf and hundreds of illegal vapes at an estimated street value of more than $260,000. Officers also seizing $33,000 in cash at two of the stores, declaring both locations active crime scenes. Health authorities say they've now issued 279 short-term closure orders across the state since last year, and retailers are being warned further action is on the way. Chris McCarthy, Sydney.
3: There's more pain for Victorian households, with water bills set to surge by up to $109, with the cost of Labor's desalination plant partly to blame. The Essential Services Commission, which sets and approves the increases for the next 5 years, has released its final charges. East Water customers to be hit the hardest, customers with Yarra Valley Water the least affected. Electric vehicle owners are being urged to install smoke detectors where they charge their cars. Danny Moscone from the Western Australian Department of Fire and Emergency Services says he expects electronic vehicles will soon become a common cause of house fires.
6: Most of them are reasonably new, but we do know that as those batteries start to get old, they start to deteriorate and their quality reduces. So we do anticipate that there will be an increase in EV car fires. We've done a fair bit of work in our operational space to plan for that.
3: Astronauts aboard the International Space Station have avoided having to abandon the craft after an air leak triggered emergency procedures. Russian cosmonauts had to patch up cracks, leading to a worsening air leak in the aging module. Ground control staff issuing the order to retreat to the safety of an escape craft.
7: Crew Dragon established safe haven, and if we need to suit up, we will do that. Once we're inside the Dragon, we will not suit up prior.
3: The AFL has moved to terminate the services of another private security firm over alleged wage rorting. Carolee Katsimbanis reports.
8: The reliance by the AFL on private security firms is set for a shake-up following revelations a leading company providing hundreds of guards to Marvel Stadium has allegedly exploited its workers. The Age says GSS Group is the latest to face serious questions about the treatment of its often migrant gig economy workforce following the dramatic collapse of other security giant MA Services Group in December. Carolee Katsimbanis, Melbourne.
3: This is Air News. The Rugby League was in Melbourne and Canberra last night as round 14 continued. It was the first time the Sydney Roosters have held the Canberra Raiders scoreless in a game. Sydney Roosters taking a 26-0 win in Canberra with the temperature around 4 degrees. It was the Roosters' first win in nearly a month and it moves them into third on the ladder. The Roosters' Daily Cherry Evans telling Nine he was proud of his team's efforts.
9: We've had a few ordinary couple of weeks, to be fair.
0: I feel like we really adjusted a few things and then executed it tonight. So I'm just really proud of the whole team, you know, to keep a team to nil in the current game. It was something to be proud of.
3: In the early game, a narrow 2-point win for the Melbourne Storm over the Newcastle Knights, 32-30 in Melbourne. AFL at the MCG and the Western Bulldogs pulled off a huge comeback in the second half to overcome a 29-point deficit and win over Hawthorn 12-5-77 to 9-17-71. Brisbane Lions coach Chris Fagan is challenging his injury-hit side to lift in today's AFL Q clash. Brisbane have headed to the Gold Coast with 15 players in the casualty ward after Hugh McCluggage went down at training on Thursday. Fagan admits they're battling, but is eager to see who can step up against the Gold Coast Suns.
9: Injuries always challenge your depth, and if you go through and have a look at who the injured players are, there's some pretty good ones amongst them. Crisis creates opportunity. If you've got those sort of situations, you might find that you unearth something you didn't know that you had.
3: Australian Independent Radio News.
10: 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Weather check for the coast and a mostly sunny Saturday on the way, but there is a slight chance near the coast, though, zero elsewhere. Winds light for now, becoming southerlies, middle of the day, 15 to 20 k's, then light early this afternoon. Now, the UV index doesn't go till 20 past 10 till 10 past 1, getting narrow. It's a moderate 3 today. Still be careful in the sun, won't you? We'd ask you to do that. 22, the anticipated top. And the temp has turned around a bit. We've got just under 10 degrees, back up on 11 on the coast at the moment. And your birthday shout-out on the way if you're a support group member. Don't forget, last day of Radiothon today. 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You know, I knew you were waiting for me. And I knew it was there. Aretha Franklin and George Michael here, 94.1 FM.

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1: Morning to our wonderful support group members this morning. Hope you've had a nice night's rest. And we welcome you to your birthday. Ian Cust from Tweed Heads. G'day, Ian. Happy birthday. Wayne Cooper from Ashmore, also celebrating with us. G'day, Wayne. Happy birthday. Colleen Rake from Tweed Heads. Colleen, good morning. Happy birthday to you. Warren Thompson from Palm Beach, also having a birthday today. Good on you, Warren. Thank you, you lovely people, for supporting 94.1 FM. I do hope and I do trust you've re-enlisted, come back on board, re-signed. As Radiothon is on at the moment, there's a beaut prize, and we'll be telling you about that right through the morning. 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You get the chance to win that wonderful 9-day, $15,000 cruise on the Danube, on a beautiful Viking ship. 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And you're sharing your birthday with these wonderful people. Levi Stubbs, born in Detroit, Michigan in 1936. He died at the age of 72 in 2008. U.S. singer with the Four Tops, big hits for them. Levi Stubbs, what a voice. Baby, I Need Your Love and Reach Out, I'll Be There. Bernadette, and If I Were a Carpenter. Also, birthdaying on this day, Bjorn Borg, born in Sweden. It's interesting, the French Open finals are on this weekend. So he's 70 today, Bjorn Borg, the amazing tennis player, former world number one, born in 56. Now, Mike Gatting's having a birthday. He's 69, born in 57, born in Kingsbury in England, the English cricketer. And, of course, the guy I remember the most is the bloke that faced the ball of the century and failed. Shane Warne bowled it. What a ball it was. Mike Gatting, happy birthday to you. Also, DC Lee, born Diane Seeley in London, birthdaying 65 today, the English singer, former wife of Paul Weller out of Style Council and the Jam. And she had that hit back in 86 with See the Day. And one other to mention here, Gary Anderson, born in Jacksonville in Florida in 1939. He's 87. You know him better as Gary U.S. Bonds, American singer, couple of big hits, 1961 with New Orleans and Quarter to Three. And he had this hit in 1981, This Little Girl, it's called, very much in his rock and roll style. Gary U.S. Bonds on his birthday, 94.1 FM. Yes.

0: So, born in Jacksonville in Florida, Gary U.S. Bonds, happy 87th birthday today. That was a good hit, actually. It got into the charts here in Australia, this little girl, back in the early part of the 80s. And also birthdaying our support group members, Ian Cust, Wayne Cooper, Colleen Rake, and Warren Thompson. You're in the draw now. Lunch or dinner for two up for grabs from our wonderful sponsor, the House of Siam and the Boardwalk at Hope Island. 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Yes, that $15,000 8-day Viking Danube River cruise with Viking Cruises does include airfares. That is a wonderful prize. We'll be telling you much more about it. 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

0: It's Franzi. He's having trouble there. He can't dance to your music. Come on, mate. Try a little harder, would you? Also, Aussie Crawl, a couple of great Aussie acts. Downhearted was their hit. It's 25 past seven already. And one of my favourites up at the moment. It's Olivia Dean, a young lady out of the UK. Nice to Each Other is her song. And then a fellow who I also know likes Olivia Dean, George Manolis, along with our dive and snorkel report coming up pretty soon. Let's see if the waterways are clearing up. George will have the word coming up soon here at 94.1 FM.
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0: It's like a lesson in life, isn't it? Nice to each other, be nice. And Olivia Dean, she's a pretty kid. She really is, but she's got a lovely style about her. Really do appreciate it. 7:30 now. It's 94.1 FM. Time to check on the coastal waters forecast. And strong wind warnings disappeared today, but still some winds around. Southwesterlies, 15 to 20 knots, moving southerly early, and then up to 25 knots offshore during the day. Seas 1 to 1.5 metres, increasing to 1 to 2 metres through the morning. And the swell southerly, 1 to 1.5 metres, increasing to 2 to 3 metres during the morning. So maybe go early. I think it's been the general call today. Our tides, we had a low about an hour ago. There's a high at 9 past 12, 1.09 metres, then a low at 28 past 5 of 0.57 of a metre.
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2: Conditions in the seaway are improving each day, and we expect that we will have pristine water in about 7 days' time. Winds are currently westerlies and swinging to southerlies. High tides are currently late morning at around 1.1 metres. Water temperature at the surface is still hanging around 22 degrees. Offshore swells are hanging around 1 metre. We've plenty of marine life in the seaway, including pods of dolphins chasing bait fish. Always dive with a buddy and check conditions before entering the water. George Manolis, Gold Coast Dive and Snorkel. Check out our meet and greet events on Facebook. 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
0: Thank you, George. Does sound promising. Better things to come there. And, of course, don't forget, dive with the buddy. Forecast for the coast, mostly sunny. There's a slight chance of a shower near the coast, but zero elsewhere. The wind's light, then southerlies through the middle of the day, 15 to 20 k's. Should be light early in the afternoon. At least those big gusts have sort of disappeared for now. But there's still some wind lurking out there. UV index today, moderate 3, but underway at 20 past 10. Active till 10 past 1 this afternoon. 22, the expected time. Temperature just nudged up a bit. 12 degrees on the coast at the moment. It's a case of the run and a bit of reggae. It's Joe Zepp and the Falcons. 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

0: Oh, the amazing Ray Davies and the Kinks, and You Really Got Me. Gee, they had some big rock and roll hits in the 60s, didn't they? Another great band out of the 80s, Dire Straits and Lady Writer. And Jojo Zapp and the Falcons, Hit and Run, 70s hit for them. And 17 to 8 right now. And a reminder, the Travel Show is a special show for Radiothon today. We're going to do a Q&A show, indeed. So ask the questions, we'll give you the answers after 10. Thanks to our sponsor, Travel Masters. So please join Neil Kirby and myself. We'll be answering the questions. I'm playing some music that's not questionable, but has some questions too.
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0: Still get a giggle out of that song. When you're hot, you're hot. When you're not, you're not. And he lost contact with his mate, the judge, after that. Jerry Reed, also Keith Urban and Romeo's tune. Susudio in the mix for Phil Collins. Just gone 6-8. Crowded house up at the moment. Yeah, they're hoping to get somewhere. We'll check on the traffic and see what's going on news-wise around the world. Check the weather. Then we'll check in with the Gold Coast City Council lifeguards about 10 past the hour for the latest word on the beach and the surf. Don't forget, Coolie Rocks On winds up tomorrow in Coolangatta. Whatever you do, don't miss the cars. There's over 900 of them. The show and shine continuing today. And the Elvis Tribute Artist Contest also on today and tomorrow in Coolangatta. Coolie Rocks On. Love it.
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0: to get ready, like as much as I could here and try to see if I could go on court. But every time I get up, I feel dizzy and I don't feel like the best.
1: In the first of the semifinals, number 2 seed Alexander Zverev took 4 sets to book his place in the final after seeing off a spirited Jakub Mencik 7-5, 6-2, 3-6, 6-3. For Zverev, this will be his third attempt at a Grand Slam title and he's ready for the challenge.
2: I'll try to show my level, I'll try to do the right things, and that's the only thing that matters to me.
1: Paul Walsh for Air Sport.
3: NRL and the Sydney Roosters defeated the Canberra Raiders 26-0 in Canberra. Earlier, it was a narrow 2-point win for the Melbourne Storm over the Newcastle Knights, 32-30 in Melbourne. AFL at the MCG and the Western Bulldogs pulled off a huge comeback in the second half to win over Hawthorn 12-5-77 to 9-17-71. In the Super Rugby playoffs, the Hurricanes beat the Brumbies 66-12 in Wellington, New Zealand. And Ferrari has topped the timesheets in both opening practice sessions for the Monaco Grand Prix. Australian Independent Radio News.
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5: Had a bit of a look at the weather for the coast today. Let's see if we can sort this out. The forecast is sunny with light winds becoming southerlies, 15 to 20 k's middle of the day, and then light in the early afternoon. Top around 22, but it's been a bit of a cool start this morning. Temperature a little bit earlier, under 10 degrees, and at the moment just sitting up towards 14. Starting to warm up, almost a heat wave. And, of course, Radiothon. Moving on, and final day today, Gary Field joins me here. Good morning, Gary.
6: Good morning, Gary. G1, G2 back again on a Saturday morning, mate. It's our final day today, and it really is a half day because we finish at midday today, yep. Which is just under 4 hours away now. There is a countdown actually on our website, which you can see exactly to the second, how many hours and minutes and seconds that we have to go. We have a couple of big ones this morning. Last night at midnight, we closed off our two big prizes. One is the Robbie Williams prize, which is A reserve tickets in November to go and see Robbie Williams, plus to stay at Royland Park up there in their top suite, by the way. So it's one big prize. We'll be announcing that after 9 o'clock this morning. Also, our new idea of where you nominate someone to become a member, and that's the Burger Houseboat prize. We'll be announcing that after 9 o'clock this morning too.
5: Right.
6: But our big one is, of course, our Viking cruise, our Viking Danube cruise, thanks to Travel Masters.
5: Stunning $15,000 cruise. Mm-hmm. Is it 9 days, I think, on the Danube, thereabouts?
6: 8 or 9 days, yeah. Eight days on the Danube.
5: Okay, and let's not sneak an extra one.
6: Yeah, you can take an extra one because airfares are included on that.
5: They are.
6: So, and the
5: return airfares.
6: Return airfares, and they're flexible too, which is the big thing. So you can have your extra 9, 10, 11, 12 days if you want to. You just won't be on the Viking cruise, but stay around, have a look at Europe and where it is over there. Fabulous prize. It's worth $15,000. And Neil from Travel Masters will be in a little bit later on with the travel show.
5: He will.
6: And no doubt talking about what it's all about. I also have a number of prizes that we'll be giving away throughout this morning, including restaurant prizes, shopping centre vouchers, river cruises right here on the Narang River with Surfers Paradise River Cruises, bistro prizes. We'll be doing them throughout the morning. But let's get underway.
5: Yep. Yeah, I'm with you.
6: You're with me on that?
5: Was there a little correlation there between the Narang River cruise and the Danube cruise?
6: Just a little one.
5: All right. If you'd like to join up and you haven't done that as yet, 55 383 941 is our number. 94.1 FM.

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1: Time to check in and see how we're looking down by the beach, and somebody who's a whole lot closer than I am is Gold Coast City Council. It's Joel, I think, I've got on the line. Gold Coast City Council lifeguard. G'day, mates. Have I got you there? No, I've got the wrong button. Here we go. We'll go with that one. Are you with me?
2: I'm here.
1: Good on you, mate. All right. All right, Joel, sorry. How's it looking out there this morning? Looks all right from where I am. Are you giving it what mark out of 10?
2: Everywhere 9 and above out of 10 today. I'm at the beautiful Burley Heads, and we've got the surf lifesavers out there training. We've got the lifeguards looking after the flagged area, and hundreds are walking along the beach, and plenty of surfers enjoying a nice little wave that's a bit better than expected.
1: Is it really? Okay. So a stunning day. This is really nice, even though it's a bit of a cool old start, but it'll get there. It's going to be a beaut day. So, best. What's your pick for somebody wanting a bit of a dip?
2: Yeah, the nicest beaches today are going to be sort of Miami South down towards Coolangatta, but be mindful, Coolie Rocks On Festival's down there, so there's a cast of thousands, and they're enjoying the foreshore, but not so much the beach. So the beaches are still plenty of room for a nice little walk and a swim down at Coolangatta, but the best beaches for a swim will be our patrolled areas anywhere from Miami South today is my bet, but still 22 degrees in, and this morning we did have a bit of a westerly sort of grooming the conditions, but we've just started seeing that wind puff up from the south, which is going to give a little bit of a strong inshore movement moving right to left as that swell is expected to increase just throughout the day. That's about a metre and a half down south of the Swede, and they'll expose more than end. So just be mindful that current will just get stronger through the day, and as we approach that high tide around midday, it's going to have a little bit of a dumping shore break sort of coast-wide on those open beaches.
1: Good advice, isn't it funny, hey? The water temperatures double the air temperature at some point there this morning.
2: It's going to give a little bit of a strong inshore movement moving right to left as that swell is expected to increase just throughout the day. That's about a metre and a half down south of the Swede, and they'll expose more than end. So just be mindful that current will just get stronger through the day, and as we approach that high tide around midday, it's going to have a little bit of a dumping shore break sort of coast-wide on those open beaches.

0: yeah, point breaks or anything that maybe might be good for the board riders?
1: Yeah, again, it's, while this, the wind isn't too strong yet, all the open beaches will be good. The further north you go, they're going to get a bigger wave, but it is going to be a bit more affected by that wind. But as that day progresses, that swell picks up and the tide drops out through the afternoon, all the southern points will be good. Burley Heads, Crumbin Alley, and down towards Coolangatta, if you can get a park.
0: All right, Joel, mate, you're a legend. Thank you for that. You have a great day. Hope it's safe for everybody between the flags. And we appreciate your time this morning.
1: Yeah, thanks. Take care, everyone, and come enjoy the flags.
0: Beautiful.
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0: 26. Maybe you breathe a sigh of relief, but we've still got a bit of a job to do here in Carey Field, haven't we?
1: Yeah, we're going to have a sigh of relief too at midday, I can assure you. 3 hours, 39 minutes and 10 seconds to go. The countdown is actually on our website, and that's when it's all over. Now, I know there's been a lot of people out there that thought, look, I'm thinking about this, I've got to do it. This is the moment of truth as far as we're concerned and you are concerned, because we really need that support. This here is where we actually top up the figure to try and reach our goal the best that we can. We've done a little bit better than what we did last year. We just need that little bit more. And if you haven't joined, you're the person that's going to do it. No one else can do it. And as we say right through here, Gary, don't leave it up to the other person, because they just won't do it. We've got all the benefits for you. We've got the birthday shout out where you can win a prize each week at the House of Siam. It's fabulous. We have our cruises. When we have competitions, you have exclusive entry to that competition. And then we have movie nights and get together. We're going to have a big studio opening here in early September that we haven't really mentioned yet. And all of our members will be invited along to come along and look over the studios and what we have to do. The money that we get from Radiothon goes into capital expenditure. It does not go into wages, does not go into power, does not go into the running of the station. That's what the sponsorships do. This is capital expenditure for the station to improve your radio station, to make sure that we have reliability and to make sure that we have a quality sound going out at all times. It's 55-383-941 is the telephone number. 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All the prizes are there, but you've missed out on most of them so far. But you certainly will be in for the big prize, yep, which is, of course, the Viking Cruise. It closes at midday today. And we have 3 hours, 37 minutes and 15 seconds to go.
0: Yeah, as you say, don't leave it for somebody else, but don't leave it to the last minute. Yeah, well, but then you will forget.
1: Yeah, that's
0: recipe for disaster.
1: I've said it many times, you know, I don't know how many times it does happen that we get a phone call after the time and go, oh, gee, I meant to do that. Oh, wow.
0: I've got a couple of mates, actually, who will probably not renew because they're overseas at the moment and they've not done it before they went away, so... That's interesting.
1: Well, ring him up.
0: He's uncontactable.
1: Get on to
0: totally
1: him.
0: Totally uncontactable. Get on to him. I think he's lost it and missed somewhere in Amsterdam.
1: But we are contactable.
0: Yep.
1: And the team are here ready to take your call now. The phones are empty. Pick it up and dial 55-383-941. It's $55 to join, to become a group support member. And you've got all the benefits that I've already told you about. But the telephone number is 55-383-941.
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3: 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The heart
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There you go. Apparently she did it, and it was Eric Carmen. Hit for Eric back, well, I think it was 80s, that one. It is 94.1 FM, 20 past 8, and it is the final day of Radiothon for 2020.

There we are, back to the late 70s. Andy Gibb and Shadow Dancing with a wee bit of help from his older brothers. Boy, what a good song. And it is 29 past 8 already. Now, Paul McCartney does have a new album out, Boys from Dungeon Lane, it's called. I guess that's a whole lot of histrionics about Liverpool as well. But there's a couple of great tracks on there. Gary Field's just been telling me about one or two. So we're going to play this one, new music. It's a brand new album for Paul McCartney. But it features, as a bonus, his old drumming mate, Ringo Starr. And the debate always was who was the better drummer. This is Home to Us, new music, 94.

0: Pretty special to hear something from an artist like Paul McCartney. I was just a bit too young to go and see them when they toured in 64, but my goodness.
1: I saw them.
0: That's pretty. Did you?
1: Yeah. I saw them at the stadium in Sydney.
0: Yeah, righto.
1: I was 11 years of age, and it didn't excite me at all. I was more interested. My auntie took me, because she was a mad Beatle fan.
0: Right.
1: And I was more interested in the girls screaming. One fainted in front of me, or a few rows down in front of me. I thought, that was fantastic. Wow, look at that.
0: You could have become an ambulance officer.
1: I could have become an ambulance officer, but it really didn't mean anything to me.
0: All right. So that was Paul McCartney and Ringo Starr, Home to Us, brand new album, which will be featured pretty soon on Magical Musical Tour, I would think.
1: It will, yeah, very, very soon. I've downloaded the album. I've had a listen to it. It's a good album. Like, that's a good song.
0: Well, yep.
1: For a couple of guys in their 84 and 86.
0: Yeah.
1: I think McCartney's 84 on the 18th,
0: yeah.
1: 18th of June, I think it is, yeah.
0: Yeah, and, well, Ringo just keeps on keeping on, and he certainly kept himself sprightly, I guess you could probably...
1: He's looking younger every day, I reckon.
0: Terrific.
1: Ringo's, and they're doing well. And they've actually doing a tour together in the United States.
0: Yeah. It's excellent. All right, 26 to 9, and I'll check on all the coastal waters forecasts in just a tick. But we've got a little reminder here for people. Because our Radiothon wraps up today, we urge you, please, to become a support group member or sign up. If you're not renewed either, then keep that in mind.
1: We're less than 3.5 hours away now, and we've got a major draw on, which will be the Viking cruise. It closes at midday. We won't be announcing the winner of that until Monday morning, but we have two special winners that we'll be announcing just after 9 o'clock today. They're all organising that at the moment. And that's our Burger Houseboat Holiday Prize and also the Robbie Williams. And yesterday, Colleen McDonald from Helensvale won our renewing prize, which is a 7-day Whit Sunday Carnival cruise. So, Colleen, we spoke to Colleen.
0: Yeah, I heard that chat. She was just a little bit excited, wasn't she?
1: Just a little bit excited.
0: Good on you, Colleen.
1: Who do you think is going to be excited on Monday morning? Some lucky person, but
0: we don't know yet.
1: We don't, but it's going to be someone that's going to be one of our support group members who's signed up. And if you haven't signed up, well, you better be in it to win it. 55-383-941. 55-383-941. Or go to our website, 941fm.com.au.
0: All right, in the meantime, let's have a look at the coastal waters forecast. And the winds today, southwesterlies. Picking up, turning southerly earlier. They have been gusting a bit. Gee, they were blowing a bit yesterday. They'll be reaching up to 25 knots offshore, south of Point Lookout through the morning and early afternoon. And the seas at 1 to 1.5 metres, up to 1.5 to 2 metres during the morning. And swell southerly at 2 to 3 metres. Fairly quiet at the seaways, not overly busy, and that's maybe the reason that swell that's starting to pick up. Our tides, we've got a change at 9 past midday with a high tide of 1.09 metres coming in, 5.28 this evening, low tide 0.57 of a metre. And the coast today looking absolutely stunning. Well, I'm looking west, there's not a cloud in the sky. Hopefully there's nothing to the east. It does look pretty good, although the forecast does say sunny light winds becoming southerly through the middle of the day, 15 to 20 k's, and light in the early afternoon. I think we can handle that pretty well, can't we? 22 is the expected top on the coast today, and I just need to find a current temperature, which I should be able to do reasonably quickly here. Simply a matter of looking at the area where it will show up, and it has been a cool start, down to 10 degrees this morning. At the moment, I'm over 15 on the coast, and the boss, Bruce Springsteen, rolling in. 94.1 FM Radiothon 2026 on the lines now. 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

0: There you go, boys. Boys from Dungeon Lane, we're talking about it here. They weren't the boys, they were the Mubbers, and the Papas, dedicated to the one I love, and the Boss Springsteen, Tougher Than the Rest before that. 16 to 9, don't forget Decades of Hits tomorrow morning. From 9, 60s first up for an hour, then the 70s after 10, 80s after 11. This week, 1984... Excuse me, I've got a mouthful
1: of
0: food.
1: You got caught.
0: I did get caught there.
1: You got caught with a half mouthful of food there. I'm watching you.
0: Your wife prepared that. That was very, very nice, let me tell you. Won't have too many of those. There is another one there. I'm not sure if we'll be able to manage that. But anyway, all right, quarter to nine, 94.1 FM.
1: 3 hours, 15 minutes is all we've got left before Radiothon closes down. We've got a lot to do in that particular time. After 9 o'clock this morning, we'll be drawing the Burger Houseboat Holiday and also the Robbie Williams prize that closed at midnight last night. I'm going to throw in a cruise on the Nambuck River, Surfers Paradise River Cruises. They support us every year. I've got a cruise for two people. Afternoon or morning cruise, and we'll draw that straight after 9 o'clock as well. So if you want to be in the draw for that, 55-383-941. The team are there ready to take your call. It's really quiet at the moment. Or go on the website. So before you go to work today, or before you go out to the sporting event or whatever you're doing, just make sure you jump in and do it, because after midday today, it's just going to be too late. And our big prize, the Viking Cruise, closes at midday today, and it's worth $15,000. Imagine winning it. Like it was like Colleen McDonald yesterday when we called Colleen from Helensvale. The Wood Sunday Cruise, 5 nights. She was over the moon. Imagine if it's you on Monday morning that we call and we say you've won a $15,000 Viking cruise on the Danube. Wow. How good would that be?
0: Fantastic. Yeah.
1: 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Don't leave it off. Don't put it off until later, because it'll probably be too late then. Or give us a call now, 55-383-941.
0: If you're heading out, maybe do an event, as Gary mentioned there, you can call us. 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
4: 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And VMR Point Danger.
5: The wave rider at the moment.
4: At 10 past 8, surf and beach conditions with Gold Coast City Lifeguards. And every Friday at 10 past 5, John Nielsen picks the top weekend surfing spots. Keeping you up to date with our coast, our Gold Coast. Only sunshine covers the coast more than 94.1.

0: What is it? It was a rock and roll love letter, and Bay City Rollers, guys, remember them, you know, back in their tartan days? They were big. Kay Sobrato, a little kiss on the cheek. In fact, it's a pash. Got carried away with that one. It is 94.1 FM. A reminder that the Queensland race day today. It is Queensland day today, and it's race day for that. At the Gold Coast Turf Club, it's free admission. 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

0: Good morning. A check of Gold Coast Roads once again for you. The Gold Coast Highway with delays through Southport, Surfers Paradise, Broadbeach and Miami. Ferry Road with some patchy conditions in Southport. Bermuda Street also starting to see delays north and southbound through Varsity Lakes. Hooker Boulevard with the usual congestion through Broadbeach Waters and congestion on Brisbane Road through Arundel. 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
2: Hello there, I'm Terry Daniel. The 2026 Australian snow season officially starts today, coinciding with the King's Birthday long weekend. Recent natural snowfall and intensive snowmaking have permitted major resorts across New South Wales and Victoria to launch skiing and snowboarding operations right on schedule. Early season coverage has been boosted by a timely 20 to 35 centimetre dump of fresh powder. However, meteorologists from the Bureau of Meteorology note that long-term winter snow depth remains highly variable due to shifting climate patterns. In Victoria, full fare passengers will be able to use their phone, bank card or smartwatch to tap and go across the rail network as the rollout of ticketless technology continues. But as reporter Emily Rice says, there are a few catches.
3: From tomorrow, rail passengers will be able to use their smartphones, their bank cards and even their smartwatches to just tap on with a digital card as opposed to their physical old-fashioned Mikey card. Now, but there is a caveat. So it will apply on the rail system, but for those commuters catching trams and buses, they still will have to use their physical Mikey card. And also, even though it's going to apply on the rail system, it's only on about half a dozen lines. They are as follows: the Sunbury, Pakenham, Cranbourne, Werribee, Williamstown, Sandringham, Frankston, Stony Point, Bendigo, Gippsland and Geelong lines. The rest of the rail system will catch up over the next few weeks. So don't ditch that physical Mikey card just yet, but technology, it's on the way.
2: British actor Anthony Head, known for his starring roles in the TV series Ted Lasso and Buffy, has died aged 72. Nine's Europe correspondent Josh Bavis reports.
4: Anthony Head shot to international stardom in the 1990s as the librarian Rupert Giles in the fantasy hit Buffy the Vampire Slayer. His nearly 50-year career spanned the stage, television and the silver screen, featuring in the West End revival of the Rocky Horror Show, alongside Meryl Streep in The Iron Lady, and as the Prime Minister in the sketch comedy series Little Britain. But one of his last and most prominent roles was as the soccer villain Rupert Mannion in the popular series Ted Lasso. His daughters have paid tribute to their father, saying his legacy will live on in the shows he was a part of. Anthony Head died after complications with pneumonia. In London, Josh Bavis.
2: Queensland Day celebrations aren't just limited to beers and barbecues, with four of the state's biggest sporting rivalries set to ignite. Lachlan Gray explains.
5: The state government's push to celebrate Queensland Day on June 6 has a decidedly sporty flavour thanks to three major codes. The NRL, AFL and Super Netball have all teamed up to deliver a four-course Saturday spread spanning Townsville, Brisbane and the Gold Coast. First up, it's Aussie Rules and Q Clash 31. Two-time reigning AFL Premiers Brisbane Lions heading south to tackle a red-hot Gold Coast Suns at Carrara. Next up, a rugby league double. The Broncos hosting the Titans at Suncorp Stadium before the Cowboys welcome the Dolphins to Townsville. And if that's not enough, the Queensland Firebirds are also out for bragging rights against a Sunshine Coast Lightning side still in the hunt for Super Netball finals. The only question left for sports fans, which game to attend live or who's hosting the watch party. Lachlan Gray, Brisbane.
2: This is Air News. First up, AFL last night was at the MCG. The Western Bulldogs found some much-needed form, winning their past two games and then toppling Hawthorn to move into the top six. The Bulldogs pulled off a huge comeback, keeping the Hawks to just one goal in the second half to overcome a 29-point deficit and win 12-5-77 to Hawthorn's 9-17-71. Dogs midfielder Ed Richards told Fox Footy how they engineered the win.
6: We just didn't want to get beaten up around the contest. I mean, we were pretty poor in that first half, and then they started to get on top. A few of their smalls were starting to get chirpy, a bit niggly, and then we were just like, well, we can't just sit here and take it once again. So let's just go out there, put our bodies on the line and see what happens. We did in the end. end, as I said before, they helped us out with some bad kicking, but win's a win.
2: In the NRL, the Sydney Roosters defeated the Canberra Raiders 26-0 in Canberra. Earlier, a narrow 2-point win for the Melbourne Storm over the Newcastle Knights 32-30 in Melbourne. And in the Super Rugby playoffs, the Hurricanes beat the Brumbies 66-12 in Wellington, New Zealand. The Socceroos are getting ready for their final hit out before their opening World Cup game against Turkey. Australia will face Switzerland in a friendly tomorrow morning. Midfielder Aidan Rusic says there's a few bits and pieces they need to tidy up.
7: I wouldn't call it changes. I think it's just you touch on improvements. You just touch on small little detail and what you can do better.
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2: And a check of the weather for the coast today. Looking pretty cracking out there, I reckon. Sunny is the word. Southerly winds, 15 to 20 k's. Should be light earlier this Savo. Doesn't get much better than that, I reckon. And a moderate 3, can you believe it, for the UV index. 20 past 10, though, it kicks off till 10 past 1 this afternoon. So now 22 degrees, expected top. It's just heading up towards 17 on the coast at the moment. Last day, of course, for Radiothon 2026. Gary Field is here with me, and the phones, one is ringing at the moment. We need,
8: we need a couple more ringing to 553-8391. We've got 2A reserve seating tickets to go and see Robbie Williams, 20th of November in Brisbane, plus overnight in the executive suite at Royal on the Park. Now, this prize is worth over $1,300. People that have won these prizes in the past just say how wonderful it is at the Royal on the Park. It is, yeah.
2: Fantastic
8: yep. place. Yep. And you'll have the overnight accommodation there, plus you get the chance with a reserve seating to go and see one of the world's greatest entertainers, Robbie Williams, and that's on the 20th of November. Now, we'll be doing that draw just around about now. We'll be doing that draw, so we'll announce the winner in around about 15 to 20 minutes from now.
2: Okay.
8: Now, we're counting down, we're under 3 hours, 2 hours, 51 minutes and 41 seconds to the end of Radiothon. And of course, our big prize to get into the draw for that is our Viking cruise. It closes at midday today, and that's just a sensational cruise worth $15,000. Gary will be telling you more about that a little bit later on.
2: Yeah, too. We will, of course. So it's an 8-day cruise, not 9 days, as I mentioned earlier. And thanks to Viking Cruises and also our sponsors, of course, the gang at Travel Masters and Travel Studio, the Q Centre. Absolutely fantastic.
8: Sensational prizes. Yeah. 8 days, Danube Cruise, cruising along with, of course, Viking Cruises. A top range, like it is one of the best. You'll be cruising down the Danube through Hungary, Slovakia, Austria, Germany, and of course it's all those wonderful sights, and not to mention the food that's on board and the drinks and everything. It's all great package.
2: It's a bit of a dream for me, but maybe one day, who knows?
8: One day.
2: Somebody here though is going to win that. There'll be one on Monday morning.
8: Well, some of the advantages of this, like I've only just pulled it up on the website here, but you've got complimentary shore excursion, right? You've got free Wi-Fi on board.
2: Yep.
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0: It's a little bit of rock and roll on the radio here on a Saturday morning. It is all fired up for Pat Benatar. Also, Dynamic Hypnotics and a soul kind of feeling. It's 94.1 FM, 19 past 9.
1: Adele, good morning.
2: Good morning, Gary.
1: How are you this morning? How's Cabarita Beach?
2: Bit chilly.
1: It's a beautiful part of the world. Beautiful part of the world. You signed up the other day. I actually took your call the other day, didn't I?
2: No, I did it online.
1: Did it online? Oh, okay, I'm getting mixed up. Okay, Adele. I've got some
2: probably
1: good news.
2: Another Adele.
1: I've got some good news for you anyhow.
2: Have you?
1: Yeah, we've done the draw this morning. Are you a Robbie Williams fan?
2: Oh, yes.
1: Oh, yes. Well, we have for you two a reserve seating to go and see Robbie Williams on the 20th of November.
2: Yeah.
1: In Brisbane, and you'll be staying overnight at the Royal on the Park, and you'll be not just staying overnight, you'll be in the executive suite.
2: Oh, my goodness.
1: It's worth over $1,300.
2: Oh, fabulous.
1: How's that?
2: Oh, that's fabulous. Oh, terrific. Thank you so much.
1: It's 4-2, so who are you going to take with you?
2: I'll take my daughter.
1: Take your daughter? You could take me.
2: Oh, no, not this time.
1: Okay, I'll let her go. No, I think Vicky and I are going up anyhow to see Robbie Williams. We're both big fans, but I've got to say thank you very, very much for being a supporter, and it certainly pays to become a supporter of 94.1 FM. So to anyone else that's out there at the moment that haven't signed up, now's the time to do so because we're running out of time. Adele, we'll be in touch with you. Probably early next week, and we'll give you all the details about how you'll go about getting that prize. But congratulations, Adele. Congratulations.
2: Thanks very much, Gary. That's fabulous.
1: Excellent. I'm glad you like it. It's

0: Fabulous. What a prize, Gary.
1: It is magnificent.
0: Since certainly is.
2: Yeah, it's great. It's terrific. Thank you so much, 94.1.
0: Adele, believe it or not, just because you've won this prize doesn't mean that you're not in the big prize that's going to happen on Monday for the cruise, the 15,000 Danube River cruise. You're not excluded from that. You actually go back into that prize. And if you're lucky enough, you could come out.
1: You could be double winner, you never know.
0: Well, they say lightning never strikes twice, but it does in the occasional case, which is fabulous.
2: Yeah, that'd be fabulous too, wouldn't it? Yeah.
0: Oh, could you imagine? It's going to be a fabulous prize. And you've got to be in it to win it. So the telephone number is 553-383-941 or go to our website 941fm.com.au. Here's Robbie Williams.

0: Yes, it is. It's the Rascals. Not the Young Rascals, just the Rascals, and People Gotta Be Free. Also, Go Gentle for Robbie Williams. Adele, wonderful winner here on Radiothon of prize tickets to the Robbie Williams concert coming up later in the year in Brisbane, along with accommodation at the Royal on the Park. Great place to stay. You're right in town there, opposite the Botanic Gardens, and they'll certainly look after you, as they have done with other winners in the past. 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But if you're in the car, you've got the credit card nearby, you might like to ring 55-303-941. It shuts at midday today. Main prize, which everyone will be in the running for, anyone who has won a prize will be up for this, is that 8-day Viking Cruises Danube River Cruise. It is worth $15,000. 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It is magnificent, but there are people there waiting to take your call at the moment. We'd like them to talk to you rather than each other. 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You'll see the tag there to have a look at Radiothon and join up today. You could be sailing off through Europe on the Danube, the Blue Danube. Sounds like a waltz, doesn't it? Let's check that weather. Sunny today, southerly winds, a little bit of movement in the trees, not too much, but they'll be across the middle of the day, 15 to 20 k's, should be light early in the afternoon. UV index, a moderate 3 today, active from 20 past 10 till 10 past 1. That's really narrowing down, isn't it? But still some care required in the sun for any length of time today. And 22 is the expected top. Current temperature on the coast is just topped 17 degrees. It is. Some great music coming up. I'll include Chicago in that in just a moment here, 94.1 FM.
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0: Ian Hunter and Mott the Hoople, odd sort of name, great sort of song, a bit of David Bowie involvement on that one, in case you couldn't tell. All the young dudes also in the mix. It was Chicago, you're the inspiration. It's 21 to 10, time is getting away. It's 94.1 FM Radiothon 2026. It is winding up, but you sort of need to keep things moving along here. There are things you must do before midday.
1: Certainly. And the must do is to go onto our website, 941fm.com.au, and become a group support member. It's $55 and you go into all the drawers. I've got some fabulous prizes. First off, congratulations to Adele from Cabarita Beach, who has just won Robbie Williams, A Reserve to Robbie Williams.
0: Probably still on cloud nine.
1: Probably still on cloud night.
0: On you, Adele.
1: We have another big one that we'll be giving away this morning. This will be after 11 o'clock, and that's a four-night midweek cruise Paradise 2 houseboat. Now, what we asked our members to do is to nominate a friend, family, next-door neighbour, whoever, right? Nominate someone else, and you will both go into the draw for this prize. So we'll be drawing that just after 11 o'clock this morning. This is worth $2,000 from Burger Houseboats down on the Tweed. Fabulous prize.
0: Magnificent looking vessel. Gosh.
1: Well, the Paradise too, like, it's got three separate bedrooms, double bedrooms, and actually worth 10 people can go on this. You've got the barbecue upstairs, four nights on the river. Wow, what a great prize. It's fabulous. So someone's going to be winning that. We'll be announcing that after 11 o'clock. I've got a number of other prizes that we're drawing up this morning too, and this will happen after 11 or between 11 and midday today. We've got Flava Studios. It's a four-hour photographic studio hire. It's worth $473. I've got Pimpamar Shopping Centre vouchers for $100 each. I've got Alpha LED Lighting, which is pool products for around your pool. Oh. It's a pack of three versatile and effective cleaning lubricants to set up for around the pool or spa, home or garage. It's valued at $100, and we've got to thank Daryl from Alpha LED Lighting for that particular prize. I've also got Farm & Co. Restaurant, a special banquet worth $138 for two people. I've got Lola's Mexican Cantina. That's $98, which is apparently a lot of fun and really special. And Club Musgrave has given us a $100 voucher for their bistro. And we'll be drawing all of those between 11 and midday today.
0: It's not a barren morning at all. There's plenty up for grabs, but you've got to get in between now and then to qualify.
1: Most definitely. Of course, our big prize, we close that off at midday, and that's only a matter of a couple of hours away from now. So you've got to get in. Where are you pointing at?
0: Oh, I thought you were going to give us the countdown.
1: Oh, I'd give you the countdown. No, I haven't got it there on the screen at the moment. I will. It's there somewhere. Go to our website now. Time is running out.
0: It is.
1: It's imperative now. We just had a gentleman from now near Grafton who listens to us.
0: Oh, yeah.
1: And said, I've been listening for so long, I'm going to join. I'm going to be a member. He came up here to visit friends or family on holidays, listened to the station. He said they've gone back down there and haven't stopped listening to it since. So yeah. Thanks very much.
0: Nice part of the world, Grafton.
1: Beautiful part of the world.
0: Yeah.
1: They've got a good river too.
0: They
1: the Clarence.
0: They've got a serious river down there as well.
1: They certainly do.
0: Yep.
1: So jump on the phones. They're pretty empty at the moment. Their team are ready, willing to take your call. 55-383-941, $55 to become a support group member. Time is running out. We say all the time is running out, but really time is running out now.
0: Certainly is. So jump on board. Don't let them eat all the sweets. Keep them busy on the phones, please, because they've brought in some plates of food this morning, which you can hardly jump over. So give them a ring now, 55-383-941. Do not leave it another second. There are phones available right now, people, to take your call or online.
1: Yeah, I went to the page. 2 hours, 16 minutes and 47 seconds is all that you've got to do.
0: Okay, so you can do it online too, 941fm.com.au.
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0: cracking song. It's a dragon in the right direction this time, maybe. Also, some dreams from Gabriel and ONJ's Xanadu. Remember that movie? Probably not. But interesting soundtrack. And just gone past 6 to 10. It's 94.1 FM.
1: I watched a little bit of Xanadu on SBS.
0: What do you mean a little bit? Was it just start you gave it away?
1: Just a little bit. I know. Yeah, the movie was not exactly the best movie around.
0: No. Soundtrack.
1: The soundtrack, some of the music of it was, well, had ELO doing most of the music on there, so you don't have to say any more than ELO, how good.
0: One of your favourites, yes.
1: Oh, without a doubt.
0: Yes.
1: Without a doubt. 2 hours, 4 minutes and 50 seconds we've got until we close off our cruise. This is the Viking cruise. It closes at midday today, and what a cruise, you know. You've got to be in it to win it, as they always say, and it most definitely is. It's $15,000. It's on the Danube. It's an eight-day cruise, and you go to all the fabulous places on the Danube, going through all the different countries, and plus on board, like I've read them out before, some of the features that on board on this cruise. And once again, Gary, as I've been saying all the way along, it's Viking.
0: Mm-hmm.
1: So that puts it up to another level.
0: Sure does.
1: Right? Mm-hmm. It's not just a river cruise, it's a Viking river cruise. And of course, we have, and he's just walked into the studio too, Neil from Travel Masters. Neil and Julie, we've got to thank them for being able to supply this prize for us.
0: Absolutely. It's
1: absolutely sensational. Now, if you want to win this prize, we're running out of time. You're running out of time. We're not running out of time. It's up to you now to either pick up the phone or go to your computer or your device. And go 941fm.com.au. The phones are empty, the lines are empty, the team are there ready to take your call. It's 55-383-941. And as we always say too, like, the prizes are fabulous, they're sensational, but the real reason behind you supporting us is the support of the radio station. 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That's one of the biggest things out of the whole lot. The more people that we can go to the authorities, and we have to go there every 12 months and apply for this license, and if we can't demonstrate to them that this license is of value to the community, then they just shut us down altogether. So you assist in that way. It's a big assistance to us. The telephone number is 55-383-941.
0: Okay, and you can call us right now. 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

Good morning, Checker Gold Coast Roads once again for you. Take care. We've got lights on flash intersection of Gooding Drive and Jura Parade in Merrimack. Otherwise, Bermuda Street slow north and southbound through Varsity Lakes. Gold Coast Highway with delays through Southport, Surfers Paradise, Broadbeach and Miami. And Ancrara and Nilsons Road is busy both ways. 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That's our sponsor. 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